0: He deserves to know the whole truth. Not just some half-assed lie.
1: Maybe she'll be able to help me find out who's behind all this.
2: He's in a lot more trouble than we thought.
3: This is our investigation, nurse.
4: I have a gun.
3: You lied to me.
5: Absentia.
3: This is too dangerous to do on your own.
5: Δευτέρα με Παρασκευή, στη μία μετά τα μεσάνυχτα, στο Action 24. 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

0: so beautiful, Ava.
1: I can't go through with the wedding.
0: Are these your honeymoon tickets? Are they non-refundable? All expense paid trip to a first class resort? It'll be fun.
2: Welcome to the romantic heart hunt.
1: Whoever collects the most hearts wins a couple's massage. Here you go. A keepsake. Is this seat taken?
3: I made a giant mistake. I've come all the way here to tell you how sorry I am.
4: This just got a lot more complicated.
0: Brett did fly all the way out here. Yeah, it was really sweet.
1: Maybe you're the love of my life. Will you marry me?
5: Μήνας του Μέγιστος. 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

0: The day after the cows arrived, I went to check on them with Caleb, who was actually quite excited.
1: How old were you when you started as a cowman?
2: 13.
1: 13?
2: 13.
1: You love them, don't you?
2: Oh, 100%.
1: Look at that. This is exactly what we need for the soil. Now, that is full of nitrogen. That goes into the soil, and that is good.
2: Yep.
1: And saves us having to put nitrogen on.
2: Chemicals,
1: yeah. Oh, look, who's here? Stranger.
2: Here she is, back.
1: Back from Ireland, over to see the mother.
2: Come look at this turd. Welcome back. Cowpat. You know, when they get really hard, you can frisbee them.
1: Is that a game you play in your rural?
2: We actually did, actually.
1: Oh.
2: No, when they get hard, you can pick them up and frisbee them. Whoever chucks it the furthest wins.
1: How was Ireland?
3: Mm, it was so good.
1: Oh. Good, good.
3: I haven't seen my mum for 2 years.
1: I know.
3: I'm so sorry about your dog.
2: Oh, yeah.
3: Caleb?
2: Yesterday.
3: I'm so sorry.
2: Cancer all down the side of the face. Put him down yesterday. But I've never put down a dog that is running around and trying to play. You know, it was horrible. He was just bleating. It was horrible.
3: I'm so sorry.
2: Anyway, he's in a better place now.
3: Yeah.
1: Well, we'll cheer him up because he likes cows.
3: Yeah.
1: Cows!
3: No, no, don't scare them.
1: I'm not going to scare them. I'm just saying cows. There they are.
3: Aww.
1: Oh.
3: Oh, hello. They smell divine.
0: Whilst Lisa and Caleb were introducing themselves...
2: Look at them, they're so relaxed. Hey?
0: Dilwyn the vet arrived.
1: Have you been?
4: Yeah, not too bad, not too bad. Just sort of having to fight all the autograph hunters away and all that type of stuff, but... Right, where are we here?
5: Jeremy, they're trying to get over the fence.
1: What?
2: Oh, fucking hell.
5: Now it's through the fence.
2: Okay,
5: Jeremy!
1: Oh, shit! They'll be on the road.
3: Oh, my God.
1: The road is up there, there's no fence.
2: Go on!
1: What happens? Please stop.
2: Come on! Lisa, come that side!
1: No, they're going back, they're just... Oh, for fucking hell.
2: There's a gate in that corner, we'll walk them down there. Jeremy, if you go and open that gate...
1: Yeah.
2: If one goes through it, they'll all go through it. We just slowly take them down, they're really slowly.
1: Got you. Come on, cows.
2: Steady. Steady.
1: Good girls.
4: Yeah, they're going through.
2: Good girls, come on.
1: We've had them a day. One day.
0: Having got the cows back in their field and mended the fence, I was worried that they'd be just as unruly as the sheep, but Dilwyn explained what was going on.
4: There's a hierarchy.
1: And, really?
4: Yeah, there is.
1: So there'll be a chief cow in there?
4: Oh, absolutely.
5: That was the one that broke through the fence, probably.
1: Probably was.
4: And they all know where they are in the
1: pecking order.
4: Yeah.
1: Really?
4: Yeah. And they don't tend to argue then. Everything goes really, really nicely.
1: God, I never knew that. So with cows, whichever one leads, like when they first get here, I'm in charge.
4: Yeah.
1: And they just go, okay.
4: Yeah. And the others are quite happy to follow. That's what cattle are like. That's the herd instinct. You know, even down to, you know, sort of zebus jumping off a cliff and trying to cross the Zambezi or whatever. You know, they're all stand there saying, hey, you go first. And then somebody says, right, I'm going. And the whole blooming lot go. So that's where it's hardwired into them.
1: But they go under the trees because?
4: They feel safe under there. They're away from the predators.
1: No! This is Pepper, the white one. This is my pet, the little 5-year-old girl, Rosie, from the farm we bought them from.
3: Yeah.
1: That was her favourite. So she said, would you ask Joan to really look after Pepper for me?
3: Huh?
1: I don't know. So I said I would.
0: I bought the cows to reinvigorate my soil. But because such a small flock would not be profitable if I sold it to a butcher, I'd come up with the idea of selling the meat in my own restaurant. And on that front, I'd had another brainwave. Chilies.
1: Right.
2: Whatever it is.
0: My plan was to grow them so I could sell chili chutney in both the restaurant and the farm shop.
1: Clever, eh? That'll do.
2: That's it, it goes like that. there.
0: So Caleb and I built two polytunnels. And then I had to choose what sort of chilies to grow in them. This is a habanero, which on the Scoville heat scale scores between 150,000 and 325,000, which means it's pretty damn hot. That's pretty nice, actually. Now, that was 150,000 thereabouts on the Scoville scale. This one, this is a Naga. This is 1.3 million. Oh, okay. Right. Christ. Oh! Holy shit. That's really hot. Oh, fucking hell. Oh, excuse me. That's just some sick coming up. Oh, dear.
6: Oh, my God, what are you doing? What have you got?
1: That might be a bit too hot. Do you want to try a bit?
6: Go on, then. What's it called?
1: Naga.
6: Naga. You know, you've got to chew it 10 times before you swallow it, otherwise it burns your stomach. Yeah. Oh, fuck, that's hot already. Bit of a kick, hasn't it?
1: Your arse in the morning is going to look like the Japanese flag.
0: In the end, we planted a selection. Mild Hungarian habaneros, eye-watering nagas, and completely volcanic Carolina reapers. Then, with a bag of ripened nagas in the boot, I went off to create a diddly-squat chili chutney.
1: Sadly, I'm not able to do the cooking in my own kitchen because the kitchen police haven't inspected it. And that's why I've come here. This is where my boy used to play. Every Sunday I'd come and watch him, 8 years.
0: In the rugby club kitchen, which had passed the police exam, I met up with two chili cooking experts.
1: Greetings.
7: Thomas.
1: Thomas, Polish.
7: Yes.
8: Joanna.
1: Jeremy,
8: nice
1: how are
8: to
1: you?
8: Meet you. I'm doing fabulous. So we're going to make, I think for you, a tomato-based chili sauce with chunky naga in it and some chunky tomatoes, chunky onions, chunky
1: chilies. So not completely pureed, yeah.
8: OK.
1: So there's a crunch to it.
8: Yeah. We like the flavour of the malt vinegar with tomatoes. It just goes so well together. What we...
1: Fucking hell.
8: These chilies are really, really hot. Shall we put the extraction fan on? It is a bit noisy.
1: I'm 10 feet away from them. Oh, my giddy aunt.
8: OK.
1: But now, Joe, you're managing to do very well there. You're not coughing.
8: I know, I know.
7: Because when you close, you know, cough like too much.
1: Really? It's just a very...
7: You try.
8: What do you think of this... OK, so what we've done is we've taken the jars out of the oven and they're nice and sterile now.
1: How long does chilli sauce keep for?
8: So... roughly... 1 year. Okay, more chilies.
1: What's wrong?
7: More cough.
1: How long have you been here, Thomas?
7: I work like 9 years. Sorry, I'm out of because chili. Now it's coughing.
1: How many poles do you get through in a year? It's big.
8: It's very good.
7: And sorry.
9: Yeah. And
0: after that, it was a relief to get back to the cow dung and my mob-grazing soil rejuvenation plan, which requires not only a lot of feces, but also a lot of hens.
1: Right, come on, girls, out you all come. Come on.
0: And as my existing flock wasn't big enough, I got more from my egg-producing neighbours, Mr. and Mrs. Cattlebean, who pitched up with a mobile hen house that was so state-of-the-art, it even had alloy wheels.
10: What do you think?
1: I'm amazed. It's so high-tech. No, but it is. So they roost...
10: on the bars in front of the nest boxes. They should lay eggs in the nest boxes.
1: OK. Is this the water tank?
10: Yeah, cold water. So that goes through to the nipple drinkers. So they tap the nipples. What man doesn't like to tap a nipple?
1: But they're women.
10: Some women like to tap nipples, you know.
1: I've heard.
10: Yeah, I mean, whoever wants to tap a nipple can tap a nipple.
1: I once saw it on the internet.
10: Oh, OK. I hope you cleared your search history.
1: What about the lighting?
10: All powered off the solar. It's good, isn't it?
1: So the whole thing is solar powered?
10: The whole thing is solar powered, yeah.
1: Steph, what's that for?
10: It's a spot for foxes. Check the outside.
1: That's a fox spotting camera.
10: Fox spotting
1: camera. Has it got laser targeting on it?
10: No, that's over to you.
1: Could I look at this on my phone?
10: You can look at that on your phone to make sure there's nothing around.
0: Steph's husband then arrived with my 50 new birds.
10: There you go, girls.
1: They are beautiful looking hens, aren't they?
10: Yeah, they are. Okay.
1: That's the way it goes.
0: No. Next, we erected the fencing, which is essential in a mob grazing enterprise.
10: Yeah, perfect.
1: So here's the idea. Cow shit, cow shit, cow shit, cow shit, cow shit, cow shit, everywhere. Hens come out, peck the worms and what else do they eat out of that?
11: All the bugs.
1: All the bugs out of the shit, and then trample all the cow poo and their own into the soil, making it healthy and vibrant.
10: Yes.
1: And then tomorrow, we move them down there.
11: Yep.
1: And bit by bit, they cover the whole field.
11: The whole field, yeah.
10: It's the way forward.
1: Right, I'm going to open the flap. Let the eco-farming begin.
10: Oh, here they come.
11: Here they come. See, they're already grazing.
1: Look, here we are. Look, it's doing it. It's actually eating the worms out of the feces. But that's what we're here for. That's
10: what
1: brilliant.
10: We're here for.
1: Look at that feces. What a feast. Oh, he's treading on it, but that's OK. Tread it, squidge it into the soil. Go on, squidge.
0: Paddy and Steph had actually dropped off two sheds, and there was a bit of a surprise in the second one.
11: We've got a cockerel shed as well.
1: A what shed?
11: Cockerel shed.
10: Shed full of cockerels.
1: Why am I having cockerels when they don't produce any eggs?
11: So the idea is that the cockerels will give them life, or you give them life, which is very ethical.
1: Yeah.
11: Because most of the cockerels in this country get killed a day old.
1: A day old.
11: And
10: then hours
1: old. Then
10: hours
1: old. To them?
11: They're dead.
1: What happens
11: most
1: to them?
11: Most of them get thrown away, don't they?
10: Yeah.
11: They're waste.
10: Yeah, waste products.
11: Waste produce.
1: Are these cockerels that I'm getting delicious and nutritious?
11: They're lovely.
1: So you can eat them?
11: You can eat them.
10: You can eat cock.
1: Oh, here we go, look. The cockerels are arriving. And how many are there again? 25?
10: 25.
1: Oh, look at you!
10: He's handsome, eh?
1: Oh, yeah. He is walking the walk. And this is going to be my new soundtrack to life, isn't it?
10: Yeah.
11: It is.
1: Bloody hell. A racket.
10: The cows are coming.
1: Thinking, oh, no, there's some small feathered cows coming in our field.
0: With all this in place, my soil would become healthy and I'd have a steady supply of chicken, eggs and beef for the restaurant. So I went to bed that night, feeling rather contented.

0: The next morning, however, I wasn't feeling quite so contented, because it turned out the Cockerels were incredible escape artists.
1: You? Well, they're all out. All the Cockerels are out. Fucking...
0: Which meant they either ended up as fox food...
1: The feathers are everywhere, look. It's like the killing fields.
0: Or they were over at the hen house, giving it the full Roger Moore.
1: Right, come on, girls, out you all come. Oh, look, look!
2: What?
1: You are cornered. You're going down. You're not going down. Where's that bloody cockerel? Oh, there's two in here. No, there's three. Oh, my Christ, it's an orgy.
3: Stop it.
1: Got it. No, I haven't. Missed it. Oh, shit.
0: But leaving aside the cockerel delinquency, the cows and the hens were already making a good team.
1: Look at them, straight into the feces. Look, scratching it. Look. You good hen. You're going to get an eco bronze medal, you are.
0: Later that day, I headed to the farm shop.
1: Greetings, everybody.
0: Because my first batch of chili chutneys were ready, and I wanted to do a bit of customer research.
1: Anyone here like chili?
4: Yeah, I love chili.
5: Coming through, coming through.
1: Oh, look at this. It's like a 1970s Yorkshire wedding.
0: First of all, I asked people to try the medium-hot version.
6: Oh, it's good.
1: Good.
6: It's very good, yeah.
1: So you'd buy that?
6: I'd buy that.
7: It's all right.
1: That's all right.
7: Oh, it's quite nice.
5: Very nice. That was
1: good. Good, right. I think we're on to something there.
5: Yeah.
0: Buoyed by this reaction, I then asked them to try the not medium version.
8: Fucking hell. Oh.
5: It's ridiculous.
9: It's a fright.
1: No, it doesn't.
5: Jesus Christ. Oh. Okay, drink.
9: She gave me the go.
5: I think we're going to sell a lot of milk.
9: Yes.
1: Oh, dear. Oh, dear.
5: More milk is on the way.
9: Thank you.

0: πρόγραμμα που ακολουθεί είναι κατάλληλο για άνω των 8 ετών.
1: The calves, for example, were now old enough to be weaned off their mother's milk, which meant taking them to another field on the far side of the farm. Look at all this new fresh grass we have given them. This is called cow ground. It's one of the prettiest fields on the farm. Yes, where do you get that?
2: They seem happy enough.
1: Look at that for a lovely sight. Isn't that a lovely sight?
2: Yeah.
1: Unfortunately, however, the youngsters didn't share this romantic view of their new home. What is missing then from this picture? All the veals, they've escaped. A neighboring farmer has 8 of them in his yard, which I've got to go and get back, but one of them is missing. Well, we've got to find her. That's the veal in a neighboring farmer's field. Bad veal. This is our neighboring farmer whose fields we are ripping to shreds.
3: Slide to the apologies, it doesn't look very happy.
2: I'm so sorry.
1: Sorry about this.
4: Sorry, I do apologize.
1: I was hoping this would be a one-off incident. But it turned out the calves were even more escapey than the cockerels.
4: No, no, the cows are out.
2: Fucking hell!
4: I am really, really sorry. Two, four, six, eight, nine. Good! I'm really sorry. Oh, Gerald? They got out again.
5: They away from their mums. You'll have a job to keep me, because ain't the other mums anyway.
4: Yeah.
5: Got the window. I was surprised to see they wasn't back up there with them. They just always just crack and go through. You got 3 strands of bus nearly all round the whole first to keep cattle in, haven't you? But, you know.
6: Hold on.
7: This is the hoof marks. They've come through here. 2 o'clock this morning, I get the alarm on the phone, hen houses have gone wrong. Happens every night at 2. And then 6 o'clock, the man operating that camera's on the phone. He cows are out again.
6: God, where are you?
7: Run!
6: Cow pat.
5: Feces.
6: Cow feces.
7: There they are.
6: Come on, cows.
1: There was no doubt that the early morning cow roundup was a lovely way to start the day.
6: Come on. Good cows.
1: But this was the 4th escape in 10 days, so I had to do a proper job of mending the fence in their field.
4: Did you repair that? Wasn't me. Don't you be looking at you? That was you, wasn't it? That's fucking appalling. Look at it.
7: I'll grant you, it's not aesthetically pleasing.
1: Caleb then instructed me on how farmers would typically deal with this problem.
4: That's it. And then you just hold it there.
7: So you want me to do this?
4: Yeah. And then get a post and hold the post as well there. And then I'll push that post in behind this one. That makes sense?
7: No.
4: It's easy. There you go.
7: Right, and that's going to go behind...
4: this post here.
7: That one.
4: Yeah.
7: So I hold the fence up with 2 arms, and then with my other arm, I pick up that new post and then measure it with my other arm.
4: Yeah, it's not hard.
7: Ooh, there it is. No, no, you don't... Fucking hell, mate. This is totally safe, isn't it? Yeah, this is... I'm sure this is in every manual on how to stay safe on the farm. Shit, no, don't lower it now. You've put my arm off.
4: I'll hold it with this.
7: No, Caleb, I don't like... That's ridiculous.
4: Fine. Now get the post. Right, you ready to hold this fence?
7: What?
4: Hold the fence. Ready?
7: Oh! Oh, fucking hell! Ah, shit! Oh, fuck!
4: You all right?
7: No. Oh, hang on. Oh, fuck, no, I'm not sure this is good. Ah.
4: Can we ring Lisa for a bag of peas?
7: No.
8: This incident reminded me that it was time to do something that I'd been putting off forever.
9: Hello, and welcome to Agriculture Health and Safety. This Lantra course, developed with HSE assistance, will help you identify and manage safety risks. If you control or manage the farm, you are legally responsible for your safety and that of your employees, contractors, visitors, and anyone affected by your work. 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
10: If you're a self-employed farmer, safety law applies to you, and it always has done. Compliance with the law protects you, makes you much less likely to be hurt at work, to see workers hurt.
9: 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Do a risk assessment. You and the contractor should be aware of its findings. Provide information, instruction, and training to your employees if they are involved in any work with the contractor. You should also provide any information to contractors.
8: Mercifully, Caleb eventually rescued me from the torture of health and safety instructions by calling to say our giant new water tank had arrived.
7: 20,000 litres of water.
4: Yeah.
7: Free oxygenated soft rainwater will come off that roof and into here.
4: Mm-hmm.
7: Clown. Right. Just lower that down and let's see what the levels do.
4: Too much.
7: You reckon that's too much of a lean?
4: I don't think it's going to work.
7: What isn't?
4: I think we have to put a concrete pad down.
7: Dream on. Every bit of concrete in the country is currently being used by HS2. They're building a railway that goes from London to Liverpool or Manchester or somewhere about 12 minutes faster. It's costing billions of pounds and it's using every bit of concrete in Britain. I mean, who needs a railway?
4: I've never been on a train, so I don't need a railway.
7: What?
4: I've never been on a train. Never.
7: That's not possible.
4: Prove it. How
7: no,
4: is that?
7: No, no, no.
4: Have you lived me? Have you been me? No.
8: I couldn't argue with that, but I wasn't wrong about the concrete. So the next day, we decided to relocate the water tank to the other side of the barn.
7: Got that. But then there's a thing that goes on top of it, yeah?
4: I think I've worked it out.
8: Job one was to fit all the components which go on the top of the tank. So Caleb suggested I fire up the farm's scissor lift.
7: I once went up in one of these. Oh, fucking hell!
9: And welcome to module two, falls from height.
7: No!
4: It's not gonna let you down now.
7: He's made... Stop doing that!
4: No, go up!
7: No, down, down. Why won't it go down anymore?
4: I got you. Go back up.
7: Oh, fuck off! Go and get a ladder.
4: This is fine, look.
7: It's not it fine. Is. Ow. I hate this thing. Are you sure you've got it?
4: Yeah, yeah. Oh. You get that end on, I'll get this end on.
7: Moaning about the weather. Stop it, stop being a twat.
4: Hey.
7: Back up. Forwards.
4: What do you mean forwards back?
7: Is that it?
4: Yeah, it's on. Well, no, it's not yet. 1 minute, I've got
7: it. Put it on.
4: There you go, that's on. I'm on.
7: I'm on. Come on, push.
4: That. Wait, I am pushing.
7: No, but push like a man, wait. Not like some little baby goat. Well, get this off, first of all.
4: Me?
7: Oh, fucking hell. You in?
4: Yeah.
7: Don't knock me off. There.
4: There, we're on.
7: Oh, fucking hell. 61 years old. Having to do something, because how old are you? 23.
4: It's your show.
7: Oh, is it?
4: Yeah.
7: Everyone get that? Everyone hear that?

0: It was now time to ensure a steady supply of beef for the restaurant, which meant getting the cows that weren't pregnant, pregnant. And since this would mean inserting things in them, Caleb said I'd need to invest in a contraption called a crush. So the cow goes in...
1: this side.
0: Goes in there.
1: Yeah, walks through.
0: And then its head come... where does its head go? Oh, it's in there.
1: There, look, that. So that comes out, actually. That bar there, yeah?
0: Yeah.
1: That goes in here to jam their arse up.
0: Holy shit. God, Max Mosley would have paid a fortune to have a go in this.
1: And then that comes in like that and jams their head in.
0: What? That How much does this... what, is it very heavy?
1: Oh, God, Jim, we need a loader. I mean, here's the thing, like, if I'm going to set this up, it's going to take me half an hour.
0: Yeah.
1: And then if you're going to help me, it's going to take us an hour.
0: It won't take you an hour.
1: It will.
0: I'm going to use the loader this morning.
1: Gently.
0: Once I'd got the crush into position...
1: here.
0: ..we had to build the pen that attaches to it.
1: Ready?
0: Fuck. Oh, fucking hell.
1: Such a wimp.
0: What do you mean? I'm carrying on with my work. Is this big enough?
1: Yeah, we don't want them too spaced out, though. We want them all crunched together. This is quite cool. We actually got a good one here.
0: Good.
1: How much did it cost?
0: £10,000, this was.
1: Oh, fucking hell.
0: I know. With the pen assembled, we went off to round up the cows.
1: Don't know how I feel about you walking with a stick.
0: I like it. It makes me look like I'm starting to feel farmish. You know, I'm starting to understand little things about the countryside now.
1: That's the problem, though. You only understand little things.
0: Wait. Aha! I found them. I love this. They don't look surprised or frightened or intimidated in any way when you approach. They just stare. Look at Pepper over on the left there. They just stare. They're like six-year-old kids when you walk into a classroom. You know, a six-year-old kid and a grown-up walks in.
1: Yeah.
0: They're not frightened. They're exactly that. That's there. That's Caleb's cow impression. Here we go.
1: So we're just gently walking around then. Come on then, steady.
0: Come on, Mooties.
1: Steady.
0: Come on. Ah, Dilwyn.
1: Yeah.
0: They actually want to go in the crush. Look at that.
1: Oh, my God.
0: That is easy. We never managed this with the sheep, did we?
2: Even though we'd rounded up all the cows, it was just the two young heifers that Dilwyn would be artificially inseminating. And today was just part one of the procedure.
0: So it's just Deanie and Pepper that you need?
3: Yeah, I'm bringing them on heat, basically. I'm going to put a progesterone-releasing intravaginal device into their vagina, and then when we take it out, that'll bring them on heat, and then you can serve them with AI after that.
2: Dilwyn said the easiest way of tackling the job was to run all the cows through the Max Mosley machine until we got to the heifers.
0: Go on, in you go.
1: Go on.
0: Go on. One. Come on.
1: Like working with Gandalf.
0: Come on.
1: Go on, then. Go on.
0: Come on, in you go. Oh. No. Now they've all escaped. Oh, on the head.
1: Now bring them all round again. Go on! Drop him. Oh.
0: Come on. No. Not that way. Wrong. Oh, go on! Go on!
1: Come on. Go on.
0: Go on, cows! Go on! That way! Go on! Go on! Yep, bribery. We've tried the stick, now we're using the carrot. Backing up, it's backing up. Yep, it's now fully reversed back where it came from.
1: And not the crush.
0: What about money?
1: What?
0: Oh, I don't know. I mean, I'm so cold and wet and unhappy. I can't... My cows are as disobedient as my sheep. It's pouring with rain. My shoes are covered in excrement.
1: I don't know why I find this funny.
0: It's because you've never experienced boating in the Mediterranean or eating an agreeable pasta.
1: Let's just make this a little bit smaller. Grab that one there. Jeremy, grab that.
0: Yeah, go on.
1: Go on.
0: Go on.
2: Mercifully, we've finally got Deanie into the crush.
3: So, I've got to put my hand in her just to check to she's all there.
0: I wouldn't do it now. This, she's cleaning the... What do you mean?
3: That she's got a woman over it.
1: That sounds like a balloon, and I'm terrified of balloons.
0: Terrified?
1: Oh, massive fear. You have no idea. Wouldn't go in a room with a balloon there.
0: Really?
1: Yeah. Shit scared. Like... Don't tell anyone that.
3: We'll see if she's all there.
0: This is like a prostate, but on an industrial level, isn't it?
3: Hold on, mate.
0: Holy...
3: There's a womb, which is good. She's fine.
0: Oh, she's got all the bits?
3: Yeah, she has.
0: What the hell's that?
3: That's just shit.
0: I thought you went in its vagina.
3: I did rectally. So basically, I go in rectally and I can feel the uterus from the outside.
0: So you've got to go up the back door?
3: Yes. So now I'm going to put the pred in. That's impregnated with progesterone. It's one of the sex hormones. So what
0: we're doing here... So this will cause the ovulation to start?
3: Well, taking it out will, and that'll start the next cycle.
0: How long is it going to be in for?
3: A week.
0: OK. Good. Right, here we go. The triangle of procreation is on its way.
3: Yeah, I would thought so. Whoa, whoa, whoa. Here you go. Gone.
0: Go on, yes.
1: Come in, Dylan.
2: Finally, it was Pepper's turn.
0: Calm down, Pepper. There's a good cow. I like this one.
3: Yeah. Yep. She's fine.
0: Right, release the cows. So we've herded them all the way around here, put them in here, shouted at them for an hour, and then released them. They've got to think, why? Look, she's holding her tail up. Oh, Pepper.
2: As we now had to wait a week until the artificial insemination could happen...
1: Ready?
2: Caleb and his brother Kieran set about repairing the cow fence properly, whilst I decided to catch up on some maintenance jobs.
0: Right, now then, up and away.
2: Starting with the unruly hedge opposite Gerald's house.
0: Hedge clipping. Yes. Lovely, lovely. All right, Gerald, the G-dog is going to be dead chuffed that I've been out and sorted his hedge out for him.
4: Jesus fucking Christ.
3: Oh, Jeremy.
5: Christ, now turn that machine up or else it doesn't take that hedge out, for God's sake. They wasn't the hedge to let that car, boy. Just put her into that.
1: Fucking hell. What the fuck is he doing? Look at that. He's missed all the brambles, though. I told him to start from the bottom and then work up.
5: That's like putting a T-shirt on your back to make the bloody old land of a church, I reckon. If you was a pigeon, cut his carpet.
1: Here you are, mate. Tell him off.
6: I said, I don't know too much about on the machine, it's the size going on now, I mean, it's stump growing the vacuum machine up. Oh, yeah, you was all wrong, I've got to be extracting you instead of the road. Congratulations on that.
0: You're not happy, then? Right, well, that's me sacked, then.
7: Oh,
0: obviously didn't think I was doing that bad a job.
2: 7 days after Dilwyn's visit, it was pretty clear that the heifers were now on heat.
0: Oh, no, don't do that. It's disgusting. I know some of you will have been concerned the other day when Dilwyn the vet put his entire arm inside the heifers, but really, there's no need to worry because next morning I got a photograph, not a very good one, but a photograph nevertheless, of Deanie, the heifer, who was touched. And so the photograph there, look, she just walked into the crush all by herself. Where's that Welshman with the glove? Where is he? You stand here, it's quite nice. Anyway, we've got to make them pregnant now. Come on, cows, time to be made pregnant. Well, two of you. Go on, go on, go on.
2: That meant, once more, herding them towards the crush.
0: Go on. No, no, no, no. Stop it. Go on.
7: Come on, girlies.
0: Have you seen the amount of sex that's going on? It's like being at a sixth form party, this is. Oh, shit, do you see that? They're being driven mad by lust.
2: As we finish getting them into the pen...
0: Ah!
2: Charlie, Dilwyn and Tim the cowman arrived with the gentleman juice.
0: Is that seriously all sperm?
8: No.
9: Not all of it, no. There's a liquid nitrogen in there as well.
0: Oh, so keeping it cool.
10: Keep it cool.
2: After once more demonstrating my new herding skills...
0: No, stop. Stop.
2: We got Pepper into the crush for her semen injection.
8: That's a straw.
0: That's a straw. I don't know what a straw is.
7: Syringe.
0: One syringe.
7: It doesn't look like there's that much sperm in it. There's just that
9: tiny bit.
0: Is it 10 cc?
8: It's less than that. It's about a mil.
7: No, it's the average amount a man ejaculates.
0: That's why?
7: That's why the band was called 10 cc. Does nobody know that?
11: No.
12: Then your straw goes in the gun.
11: In the gun?
12: In the AI gun.
11: AI gun.
0: This is actually quite an exciting moment.
12: And you put it down your back to keep it warm.
0: What? Oh, see, well, you put on the Harriets.
12: You put on the Harriets. Then...
7: I'm just... What are you feeling for?
12: So, I've got cervix in my hand now. Ooh, now she's straining on my hand.
0: Well, it's got to go through the cervix.
7: Yeah, yeah. Right in.
12: And
7: yeah.
12: Then literally, as it comes through the cervix there, and then just slowly let it go.
7: Release.
11: Go on, girl.
8: Go on. Go on.
0: Come on, Dean. Here you go. You like it in there.
2: So, my beef supply was now up and running.
8: Two heifers potentially pregnant.
11: Thank you very much.
2: The eggs were coming thick and fast.
0: It's a good haul this morning.
2: And the chili chutney was in production. So things were looking good for my new low miles eco-friendly restaurant. All I had to do now was win over the locals.
0: Diddly Squat sponsors Chadlington Football Club. It's a small village and I just thought rather than have them all gossiping, I'd go down and explain what we're doing.
13: You described us as morons. You said every village has one moron, I have six.

0: 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Tonight. Tonight.
1: It's
0: a good group.
1: Good group at Poharaz, very popular band.
0: Okay, you're the owner.
1: And I'm the management.
0: Management. Yeah. Perfect. Maybe we will come. I like it. Yes, very, very, very good, eh?
1: This is your YouTube channel?
0: Not YouTube, TV, TV.
1: TV.
0: TV, yes. Greek TV, Greece.
1: Greece TV.
0: You are famous in Greece now.
1: Oh, thank you very much.
0: Έχει κήπο, έχει κήπο. 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Can I try one? I'm a very good player. Greece, champion in Greece. Ναι! 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

0: kids. What do you figure, Chris? I mean, it's a 5:45 in the morning. You'd think that those kids are just starting out or just coming home.
1: Well, maybe just passing through.
0: Yeah. Well, I'll tell you, there's an awful lot in this world I still don't understand.
1: What, even after 17 years on the force?
0: Don't be a smart rookie, rookie. Tell me, what's the birthplace of this flu bug that your partner's got?
1: What do you mean?
0: You know, Hong Kong, London, Chicago.
1: It's just a 24-hour number. Terry will be back on watch tomorrow.
0: Good. Come on, let's check out Highway 4.

0: how many miles we got behind us in a mine under 8 hours? Now, can that baby fly or can't she?
1: Oh, she's a beauty. You got to tune tight.
0: Yeah, I can't wait to hit those mountain hunting trails.
1: Hey, you hungry?
0: Nope, thirsty. Here you go. Have yourself a nice day.
1: Listen, my stomach's starting to ache for some good chow.
0: Well, there's no place to eat around here. Not until we get farther into town.
1: Let's lean on it, man.
0: Oh, my time ain't fast enough for you?
1: Listen, dude, I thought you were slowing down to park most of the way.
0: Hey, you, boy.

0: 103, 104. Come on, Wayne, wind it up, boy, wind it up.
1: Hey, Bobby, you see that little speck coming at us?
0: Where?
1: Yonder, way up ahead.
0: Yeah, it's a car.
1: No, it's a speck. And I don't like it, and I think I ought to do something about it.
0: Hey, now, come on, Wayne. Now, I told you last time. Now, don't do that. Now, come on, is there something wrong with you?
2: What the heck are they doing?
3: I don't know.
0: Now, that's not funny, man. Now, come on, is there something wrong with you? Get over, will you get over? Come on, you gotta get over!
4: Come on, you guys, shut up! I can't sleep back here with them. Oh, wow!
3: Watch it.
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4: I'm flat out crazy.
1: Give me two. Give me a place about my driving.

0: All of you both know what a couple of fools you are.
1: Yeah, and you loving every minute of it. Just think, if you was back in Brownsville, you'd be sitting out on the highway watching all the diesels go by for excitement.
0: Oh, that reminds me, I ought to call Mama when we have time. She's gonna worry when she finds me gone.
1: Well, so we just went off on a little overnight camping trip. What's the big deal?
0: She just worries, that's all. You know how she feels about you.
1: Well, if she gets lonely, she can always go over and visit my wife. Two of them would make a good pair. Come on, sexy, let's go eat.
0: No, I'm on diet. Just bring me an orange pop.
1: No, I'm on diet. Just bring me an orange pop. Mmm. That's she cute.
2: What'll it be, fellas?
3: Oh, cheeseburger with the works and a cup of coffee.
4: I have the same thing, only hold the onions. Onions give me heartburn.
3: Oh, and give me an orange pop to go.
2: Right.

0: This is Ludlow 9 on Stoner Boulevard, 3500 block and doubling back. We lost him.
1: 10-4, Ludlow 9er. All units, look for a late model, crew cab, gold pickup. No license ID as yet. Last seen heading north on Stoner Boulevard. Ludlow 9er, continue standard patrol. Over.

0: notice the place is empty?
1: So what?
0: Be nothing to rip it off.
1: Look, all I want to do is get something to eat and bed down. Really, man, my back is killing me.
0: Listen, by tomorrow, we'll be busted flattering your mama's Sunday flapjacks.
1: All right, so we'll wait till tomorrow. Really, man, you know how my nerves get when I don't get enough sleep.
2: Well, anything else, fellas? Fries, onion rings?
3: Yeah. Your money.
1: I told you not to do that!
0: Shut up, partner.
1: It's one thing after another with you, man. Don't I have any say?
0: I said shut up. And get the money, Bobby.
1: It's locked.
0: Open it.
2: I can't.
0: I said open it.
2: No kidding. The owner locks it up after 12 and takes the key with him. All I've got is a few dollars to make change. You can have it if you like.
4: Where's my orange pop?
0: Honey, can't you see I'm busy?
4: Excuse me. Where's the little girl's room?
2: Out there.
4: Thank you.
0: I'm waiting.
2: Okay.
0: Well, now, ain't that better, huh? Take him in the back hog time, Bobby.

0: Over.
1: Roger, Ludlow 5. 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Over.
2: Roger, Control. Hit it.
3: Hurry up, Mr. Cox! Get over there, you little mouth. 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You are incredible, man.

0: appearing to be an all break-in.
1: This is Ludlow 5. I might have that gold pickup. Stoner at 24th. Smitty's Restaurant.

0: Morning, officer.
1: Whose pickup is that outside?
0: Oh, that's mine. She sure is a pure beauty, ain't she?
1: How long has it been parked?
0: 10 o'clock last night or thereabouts. Say, I bet I know why you're asking. Saw one could have been a twin come tearing by here a while back, and then a police car comes roaring by after it. Don't that beat all? Hate to see things like that happen.
1: I'm going to have to see the truck's registration and your driver's license.
0: Yes, sir. Officer? Sir? You didn't give me a choice. I was provoked.
2: Wait.
0: All right. Let's get out of here.

0: throw the gun down. Move it! Now stay right where you are.
1: How bad you hit, kid?
0: The leg. I mean, he shot me in the leg.
1: Do you think you can do a thing like that and get away with it? Well, you listen to me. And there's a dead cop over there. And there's a wasted one back in there. I never knew how easy a thing like this could be. So I'm gonna make the body count three.
2: Bobby? I don't think you should do that.
1: Butt out, Lorna.
2: No, really. Don't do it.
1: Why not?
2: Well, look that sweet face of his. Now, don't he remind you of somebody?
1: Lorna, what the?
2: I'm talking about Calvin.
3: Would you stand by there?
2: My baby brother. Why, he looks just like him. Don't you think so, Wayne?
4: Look, nobody said you could talk.
5: Baby brother, huh? You know, it does look a little bit like old Cal.
2: See how the corners of his mouth kind of turn down there? That's Calvin to a T. Wouldn't be right to shoot him. Looking so much like family and all. Why, he might even be kin. Like a second or third cousin or something.
4: You know something, Sugar? You might be right.
1: Well, baby brother, I guess this is your lucky day, huh?
4: All right, let's get out of here. Cops come.

0: as well as can be expected. What can you tell them? One of them is a widow. The other doesn't know if her husband is going to live through the night. All because of some maniac.
1: The killers, Lieutenant. Mike says you don't have much to go on.
0: Gee, Mrs. Danko, one officer is dead, another's on the critical list. Owen's in there, is injured. You know something? Your husband is right. We don't have much to go on yet, but I guarantee you one thing. We'll find him.
1: What about the counterman at the drive-in?
0: He's got a fractured skull. They cold-cocked him before they tied him up. We haven't questioned him yet. He should be of some help. Now, what's Owen's condition?
1: Well, he's all right under the circumstances. He's got a concussion and some dizziness. Mike's in with him now.
2: That's all I remember. It's kind of like a nightmare.
0: And the license plates on the pickup, they were muddy.
2: I think it was an out-of-state plate, though.
0: All right. These descriptions ought to be enough for a start. We can go over all this stuff again when you're feeling a little better.
2: I never came so close to being killed.
3: Hey, you're only out of the academy 2 weeks. It's not as if they teach a course in it.
2: I guess it's something I'll get used to.
0: No, Officer Owens, killings like this and the people who carry them out, those are things, thank God, you never get used to.
2: The whole thing seems so senseless. Unexpected. I keep remembering something Dan said.
0: Officer Corbett.
2: Yeah. About how people can kill for no reason. He told me that. 10 minutes later, he is dead. That way. For no reason.

0: Those jets could almost scrape the roof off they fly in here so low.
1: Well, don't you worry about it. We ain't gonna be here long enough to get used to it anyway.
0: How you feeling, Bobby? Hey, look at I got to cheer you up. I can do one of my routines for you. Of course, it kind of loses a little without the band marching behind me.
1: Hey, she cute. I just love to see her strut.
0: Can't do much with this low ceiling. But, hey, if you could come out in the parking lot with me, I could show you the routine I won the county finals with.
2: Why not?
1: Oh, hey. Come on, Chuck, sit down. Hey, don't you worry, old buddy. We're gonna fix you up.
2: Oh, man, this pain. Listen, I gotta have a doc.
1: And that's just what you're gonna get. The pickup's hot. Yeah, losing that truck's gonna be like losing a part of me. But we'll have to dump it and get new wheels.
0: What with paying the motel bill and buying the groceries and all, we're down to $8 and change. How are we gonna afford a doctor?
1: Well, that's enough for new wheels and a doctor. And we can't travel till we get Bobby shaped up. And don't you go calling your mama or anybody else in Brownsville till we get ourselves straight and ready to go home.
0: What about your wife?
1: I've been gone enough before. Out with the boys a few days. She's used to it by now. Now, until we get a doc, partner, this will keep you company. Oh, come on, sugar. Do one of your routines for us. Come on, now. Ain't she cute?
3: I say we are not dealing with pros. They use their names in front of Officer Rollins. Pros don't do that. So what I think we have here are three people on a spree. Some cowboys who just don't give a damn. And people like that can be more dangerous than the most experienced criminal in the world.
4: What are the odds he's still in the area?
3: If one of them is hurt, good.
5: They might try to get some medical help.
3: Well, we're going to send out flyers to every medical facility in the city. Are there any more questions? All right, this is maximum effort. Hit the street and dismissed.

0: where'd you dump the pickup?
1: Oh, parking lot down the street. It's like saying goodbye to a friend. But nobody'd be the wiser than whoever owns this one comes with the bus car. Hey, I used to know a guy that was a DJ that worked at the big station down in Del Rio. Softest job in the world. Playing records, talking trash, and sucking up a six-pack. Hey, maybe that's what I ought to do. I could take one of those mail order courses to learn the ropes.
0: Wayne, will you look at that? Look at that write-up they gave us.
1: We're famous, huh? Us and baby brother.
0: Really dynamite.
1: Yeah, baby brother owes it all to you, sunshine.
0: You know, Wayne, that's the truth. I think he ought to thank me. Purely does look like Calvin, don't he?
1: Yeah. Purely does, sure. Purely does.

0: sure do hope you keep those germs to yourself.
1: Don't worry about it. They're having too good a time with me to look elsewhere. You really worried about Chris?
0: He's really into his own head. He won't talk about what happened to him.
1: I can dig it. I mean, the guy's practically just from the academy, and he comes that close to being blown away.
0: Yeah, but he can't seem to shake it off.
1: No, neither can I. Except for the flu, I might have been his dead partner.
2: Looks fine, fine. Now you just act like it's appendix or anything, okay?
3: Okay.

0: Well, young man, what seems to be your trouble?
1: Oh, no trouble, Doc. But if you make some.
0: What do you want?
1: A house call. You got a medical backpack ready to go?
0: In my office?
1: They're back way out.
0: Yeah, there is.
1: Okay, Doc. Let's grab that bag and split out of here. You do one thing out of line, you're a dead man. You get that?

0: Chris? You okay?
1: Yeah.
0: Bad dream? I hear they're springing you tomorrow.
1: Yeah. Looks like it.
0: Yeah. Got you changed clothes? And I'm having your uniform cleaned so that you don't come back looking like a slob.
1: Thanks.
0: Can I, sit down and rest these weary bones for a few minutes?
1: Be my guest.
0: You know, you are a barrel of fun today. You are a ray of dreariness in my otherwise sunshiny life. Hey. You might want to talk about it sooner or later. Why not now?
1: I don't know. I guess I'm just worried.
0: About what?
2: That I might not be cut out for police work.
0: That bad, huh?
1: It's like something stuck in my gut, Terry. Never been scared like that before. I never knew I could be.
0: It can happen to anybody.
1: Maybe. Maybe.
0: Hey. What makes you think you're so special? I mean, whether you're a rookie or a 20-year man, scared happens when you got the barrel of a shotgun shoved up your nose.
1: Not that scared. Not that scared.
0: You ever hear the expression, losing heart? Huh?
1: No.
0: Well, it sounds romantic, but it's just the opposite. It happens mostly in undercover work when the cop will have his identity tripped, right? Now, he gets worked over so bad that sometimes he can't get back out on the street. 'Cause something has gone out of him. He's lost his heart.
1: Think that's what's happened to me? I've lost heart?
0: There's one way to find out, isn't there?
1: Back on the job.
0: Yeah. But with your head on straight.
1: That's the problem. Although I can never get my head on straight after what's happened.
0: I think you'll make it.
1: I just wish I could explain why this has gotten to me so bad.
0: Why don't you try, man?
1: Well, I understand desperate people with guns. They do something wrong, back themselves into a corner, and they have to shoot their way out. And I know I'm maybe going to be the target. I can deal with that. I know I can. Only this made no sense. No purpose. No feeling. It was like a joke. They're gonna blow my head off like it was a joke. And they didn't. That was an even better joke.
3: La Fonda, Mexico's newest undiscovered resort for year-round vacation living.
4: Yeah, that's really something. I don't feel a thing.
5: Yeah, you will when the anesthetic works off.
3: Isn't anybody interested?
5: Sure, sugar. Mexico.
3: I mean, we could live there for a quarter of what it costs here. Less than Brownsville. We don't have to go back there at all if we don't want to.
4: So, what's the story, Doc? I mean, how long before this thing heals?
5: Your main concern is to avoid infection. I'll have to stay quiet for at least a week or risk reopening of this wound.
6: Well, we can't stay here any longer. How about traveling in a car?
5: Possibly, but not for a few days. All right. Can I go now?
6: Go?
5: Yes, I've done everything I can. Now I'd like to leave.
6: Well, yeah. I guess you can go, Doc. in a manner of speaking.

0: Lieutenant, here's a report on that sedan that was taken from the garage where we found the pickup.
1: We heard you calling the doctor that was kidnapped. Descriptions sound like they might fit the ones that Chris had that run-in with.
2: Well, that kidnapping has just turned into a murder one. They found Dr. Hawkins 20 minutes ago. He's dead.
0: Oh, boy. What is it that motivates these people, anyway?
1: Well, it can't be the money. They're just nickel and diming it so far.
2: Well, maybe it's just for kicks. Whatever it is, I want them bad.

0: $24. Had to lock the old man up in the freezer. Wasn't worth the effort.
1: What about my bubble gum? We ain't done so bad. Counting those stores, there's over $1,000 in cash altogether.
0: I know, but $24 ain't worth the gas it took to get us here.
1: Maybe you could write you a check for more.
0: That's real funny, Lorna. You're a regular riot.

0: Hello? What do you want?
1: You don't sound glad to hear from me, baby brother. Why is that? Seems to me if a person saves your life, the least you can do is say thank you. I mean, I'd come over there to see you in person, but we gotta be moving on. What?
0: What kind of a sick trip are you on? If you think you're gonna get away with those killings, forget it. Not a chance, baby. Not if I can do something about it.
1: Hey, now, don't you go getting yourself all excited. Might hurt your health. Say, baby brother, did you see the newspaper? Well, we're the hottest thing since Bonnie and Clyde. And they wrote you up like you was a Long Ranger.
2: All right, how much?
3: Oh, a little over 1,000. But it's not enough. I need to make one more hit. A big one.
4: How big?
3: A bank. Hey, where's that phone book? Might as well pick out a nice, friendly one that has a nice, friendly advertisement.
1: Oh, well, I'll just look forward to that. In the meantime, you just keep on trucking, darling.
4: What'd he say?
1: He said that, what he has to say to us. The same person.
5: The three of them are from Brownsville, Texas. The girl has no record. Wayne Shipley was dishonorably discharged from the Army a month ago. Bobby Lewis has a record for robbery and assault. And he has spent time in a psychiatric ward. He was paroled 2 weeks ago. The counterman at the drive-in has identified Shipley, Lewis, and the girl as present during the shootings of officers Rawlins and Corbett. And Shipley and Lorna Marsh were reliably identified as the couple who kidnapped Dr. Hawkins. Witnesses have identified them at the scene of a half a dozen other armed robberies, liquor stores and drug stores. These people are dangerous and they're unpredictable. You have their driver's license photographs. You have a license number of the vehicle and a description of same. If you make contact, I don't have to tell you what you're up against. You want to take no unnecessary risks, gentlemen. That is all. You are dismissed. Officer Owens, I want to see you over here, please. What are you doing here, Owens?
6: Ready for duty, sir. That's all.
5: Well, you go home and get some rest. I'll talk to the doctor, and I'll decide when it's time for you to get back in the uniform.
6: I'm not being gung-ho, Lieutenant. This is for me.
5: Owens, you think I don't know what's going on inside your head?
6: No, I don't think you do. Not exactly. Look, Lieutenant, I'm okay. But I'm not sure I'll stay that way if I have to just go home and...
5: Now, Owens, those are my orders, and that's it.
6: Lieutenant, they phoned me.
5: Who phoned you?
6: The girl did, Lorna Marsh. I could hear the other two laughing and talking in the background. And there's something else I heard.
5: I'm listening.
6: Jet engines, close. Once real close, like it was passing overhead for a landing.
7: There's only one airport where jets are cleared, Lieutenant.
6: Just let me check it out. I'm okay. I really am.
5: All right, Owens, if you think you need it, you've got it. Webster is back on duty as your partner. I'll put a couple of more men on this thing. Now, Owens, what I told the others goes for you, too. I've already lost two officers. One is dead, and one is on the critical list. I don't want to lose another.

0: You know, I think you're my good luck charm. After we get through with that bank, I'm gonna buy you something special for a present. If you could have anything in the whole world, what would you want?
1: Anything?
0: You just name it.
1: I'm gonna have to think on that a bit. Maybe a new outfit or some record albums.
0: Well, whatever it is, you got it, sunshine.
1: You think Bobby's ready to travel?
0: Well, yeah. Ready or not, we're gonna hit that bank, pick him up at the motel, and head for the border.
1: Mexico?
0: That's what you wanted, wasn't it? New life, new start. Bye-bye, Brownsville. Be right back.

0: These are for the manager, ma'am. I'm supposed to deliver them to him in person. Thank you.
1: Well, now, what's this?
0: This is a bunch of flowers, Mr. Foster. And inside is a gun. Now, smile, friend. Act like we're doing business friendly-like. Did you read the newspapers about that dead cop and that doctor?
1: Yes.
0: I wouldn't think anything of making that a bank manager, too.
1: What do you want?
0: $15,000 in 20s, unmarked, and fast.
1: I understand. It shouldn't take long. Well, Mrs. Harrison, could you step over here for a minute?
2: Right away, Mr. Foster.

0: Yes, sir.
1: This young man is picking up an emergency payroll and requires that it be in 20s and new bills. Get this out of the vault, will you, please?
0: Of course.
1: This is in a rush.
0: Sure.
2: Sorry to inconvenience you, Mrs. Harris.
0: That's all right. I'll be right back.
2: Thank you.
1: I wish there was some way I could talk you out of this. These things hardly ever work out anymore, you know.
2: You don't say. You touch that button, I'll blow you away.
3: Well, two of these people are in Unit 4. I didn't get a clear look at the third one.
4: Call back on them. Is there a rear exit or window to this unit?
3: No. Say, what's going to happen?
4: Just stay inside and don't come out till we tell you it's clear, okay?
5: Roger.

0: shoot me, man. Don't shoot. Don't shoot, please. Hey, I gotta have a doctor.
1: You'll get one. Where are they?
0: I need a doc, man. I mean, where are they?
1: Shipley and Lerner, where?
2: Chris.
0: A bank. They're hitting a bank on the west side. I don't know which one.
2: Call an ambulance.
3: Give me an outside operator. Operator, police emergency. Officer Owens, 85126. I need an ambulance right away at the Tropics Motel at 3rd and Dover. Terry.
4: Let's go. You handle it from here?
5: Sure, go ahead.
6: This is Ludlow 9. Request code 3, impossible 211 going down at 1274 Market, West Side Citizens Bank.

0: Here they are, sir.
1: Thank you. It's all here.
2: That's beautiful. Beautiful. Now put it in the bag, hand it to me, and see me to the door. Easy.

0: Let's go.
1: Hey there. He read me my rights and all that, and I know I'm not supposed to talk to anybody, but I just had to say hello to you, baby brother. Wouldn't be right if I didn't, would it? Did have to turn out to be you that caught up with us after all, didn't it?
2: You got it.
1: Still not gonna thank me for saving your life and making you Nay number one hero?
2: Two women don't have husbands anymore. Two sets of kids, little kids who need fathers, don't have fathers anymore. And another officer's wife is sitting at the hospital right now, wondering whether her husband is gonna live. Do you want them to thank you too?
1: Oh, we better go. I'm getting nowhere with this boy.
3: See you later, baby brother.
4: I want your reports filed within the hour.
5: You okay?
2: Yeah, I'll make it.
5: I think you will.
2: Yeah, I saw Shipley talking to you when you were booking.
5: He told me what it was all about.
2: And?
5: He was bored, left Texas on the spur of the moment, kept on going looking for excitement.
2: Why all the violence? Why the killing?
5: Said he wasn't sure. Just shrugged and said, for the hell of it, I guess.

0: so beautiful, Ava.
1: I can't go through with the wedding.
0: Are these your honeymoon tickets? Are they refundable? All expense paid trip to a first class resort? It'll be fun.
2: Welcome to the romantic heart hunt.
1: Whoever collects the most hearts wins a couple's massage. Here you go. A keepsake.
3: Is this seat taken?
1: I made a giant mistake. I've come all the way here to tell you how sorry I am.
4: This just got a lot more complicated.
5: Brett did fly all the way out here.
6: Yeah, it was really sweet.
1: Maybe you're the love of my life. Will you marry
7: me? Μήνας του Μέλιτος. 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Στο Action 24.
8: Find the gun before somebody else gets shot.
9: You stay out of the way.
10: Price, drop it.
9: Price, look out. You're under arrest.
10: For what? Back off or jump.
11: Assault with a deadly weapon. Robbery and murder.
7: The Rookies.
12: Tell me it's not true. See you, right?
7: Δευτέρα με Παρασκευή, στις 2 το μεσημέρι, στο Action 24.

You know, sometimes life can really suck. But on the other side, these kind of things can happen.

0: The day after the cows arrived, I went to check on them with Caleb, who was actually quite excited.
1: How old were you when you started as a cowman?
2: 13.
1: 13?
2: 13.
1: You love them, don't you?
2: Oh, 100%.
1: Look at that. This is exactly what we need for the soil. Now, that is full of nitrogen. That goes into the soil, and that is good.
2: Yep.
1: And saves us having to put nitrogen on.
2: Chemicals,
1: yeah. Oh, look, who's here? Stranger.
2: Here she is, back.
1: Back from Ireland. Over to see the mother.
2: Come look at this turd. Welcome back. Cowpat. You know, when they get really hard, you can frisbee them.
1: Is that a game you play in your rural?
2: We actually did, actually.
1: Oh.
2: No, when they get hard, you can pick them up and frisbee them. Whoever chucks it the furthest wins.
1: How was Ireland?
3: Mm, it was so good.
1: Oh. Good, good.
3: I haven't seen my mum for 2 years.
1: I know.
3: I'm so sorry about your dog.
2: Oh, yeah.
3: Caleb?
2: Yesterday.
3: I'm so sorry.
2: Cancer all down the side of the face. Put him down yesterday, but I've never put down a dog that is running around and trying to play. You know, it was horrible. He was just bleating. It was horrible.
3: I'm so sorry.
2: Anyway, he's in a better place now.
3: Yeah.
1: And we'll cheer him up because he likes cows.
3: Yeah.
1: Cows!
3: No, no, don't scare them.
1: I'm not going to scare them. I'm just saying cows. There they are.
3: Aww.
1: Oh.
3: Oh, hello. They smell divine.
0: Whilst Lisa and Caleb were introducing themselves...
2: Look at them, they're so relaxed. Hey?
0: Dilwyn the vet arrived.
1: How have you been?
4: Yeah, not too bad, not too bad. Just sort of having to fight all the autograph hunters away and all that type of stuff, but... Right, where are we here?
5: Jeremy, they're trying to get over the fence.
1: What?
2: Oh, fucking hell.
5: Now it's through the fence.
2: Okay,
5: Jeremy!
1: Oh, shit! They'll be on the road.
3: Oh, my God.
1: The road is up there, there's no fence.
2: Go on!
1: For heavens, please stop.
2: Come on! Lisa, come that side!
1: No, they're going back, they're just... Oh, for fucking hell.
2: There's a gate in that corner, we'll walk them down there. Jeremy, if you go and open that gate...
1: Yeah.
2: If one goes through it, they'll all go through it. We just slowly take them down there, really slowly.
1: Got you. Come on, cows.
2: Steady. Steady.
1: Good girls.
4: Yeah, they're going through.
2: Good girls, come on.
1: We've had them a day. One day.
0: Having got the cows back in their field and mended the fence, I was worried that they'd be just as unruly as the sheep, but Dilwyn explained what was going on.
4: There's a hierarchy.
1: And,
4: really? Yeah, there is.
1: So there'll be a chief cow in there?
4: Oh, absolutely.
5: That was the one that broke through the fence, probably.
1: Probably was.
4: And they all know where they are in the
1: pecking order.
4: Yeah.
1: Really?
4: Yeah. And they don't tend to argue then. Everything goes really, really nicely.
1: God, I never knew that. So with cows, whichever one leads, like when they first get here, I'm in charge.
4: Yeah.
1: And they just go, okay.
4: Yeah. And the others are quite happy to follow. That's what cattle are like. That's the herd instinct. You know, even down to, you know, sort of zebus jumping off a cliff and trying to cross the Zambezi or whatever. You know, they're all standing there saying, yeah, you go first. And then somebody says, right, I'm going. And the whole blooming lot go. So that's where it's hardwired into them.
1: But they go under the trees because?
4: They feel safe under there. They're away from the predators.
1: No! This is Pepper, the white one. This is my pet, the little 5-year-old girl, Rosie, from the farm we bought them from.
3: Yeah.
1: That was her favourite. So she said, would you ask Joan to really look after Pepper for me?
3: Huh?
1: You know. So I said I would.
0: I bought the cows to reinvigorate my soil. But because such a small flock would not be profitable if I sold it to a butcher, I'd come up with the idea of selling the meat in my own restaurant. And on that front, I'd had another brainwave. Chilies.
1: Right.
2: Whatever it is.
0: My plan was to grow them so I could sell chili chutney in both the restaurant and the farm shop.
1: Clever, eh? That'll do.
2: That's it, it goes like that. there.
0: So Caleb and I built two polytunnels. And then I had to choose what sort of chilies to grow in them.
1: This is a habanero, which on the Scoville heat scale scores between 150,000 and 325,000, which means it's pretty damn hot. That's pretty nice, actually. Now, that was 150,000 thereabouts on the Scoville scale. This one, this is a Naga, this is 1.3 million. Oh, okay, right. Nice. Oh, ha ha ha! Holy shit. That's really hot. Oh, fucking hell. Oh, excuse me. That's just some sick coming up. Oh, dear.
6: Oh, my God, what are you doing? What have you got?
1: That might be a bit too hot. Do you want to try a bit?
6: Go on, then. What's it called?
1: Naga.
6: Naga. You know, you've got to chew it 10 times before you swallow it, otherwise it burns your stomach. Yeah. Oh, fuck, that's hot already. Bit of a kick, hasn't it?
1: Your ass in the morning is going to look like the Japanese flag.
0: In the end, we planted a selection. Mild Hungarian habaneros, eye-watering nagas, and completely volcanic Carolina reapers. Then, with a bag of ripened nagas in the boot, I went off to create a diddly-squat chili chutney.
1: Sadly, I'm not able to do the cooking in my own kitchen because the kitchen police haven't inspected it. And that's why I've come here. This is where my boy used to play. Every Sunday I'd come and watch him, 8 years.
0: In the rugby club kitchen, which had passed the police exam, I met up with two chili cooking experts.
1: Greetings.
7: Thomas.
1: Thomas, Polish.
7: Yes.
8: Joanna.
1: Jeremy,
8: nice to meet you. I'm doing fabulous. So we're going to make, I think for you, a tomato-based chili sauce with chunky naga in it and some chunky tomatoes, chunky onions, chunky chilies.
1: So not completely pureed, yeah.
8: OK.
1: So there's a crunch to it.
8: Yeah. We like the flavour of the malt vinegar with tomatoes. It just goes so well together. What we...
1: Fucking hell.
8: These chilies are really, really hard. Shall we put the extraction fan on? It is a bit noisy.
1: I'm 10 feet away from them. Oh, my giddy aunt.
8: OK.
1: But now, John, you're managing to do very well there. You're not coughing.
8: I know, I know.
7: Because when you close, you don't cough like too much.
1: Really? It's just a very...
7: Can you try?
8: What do you think of this... OK, so what we've done is we've taken the jars out of the oven and they're nice and sterile now.
1: How long does chilli sauce keep for?
8: So... roughly... 1 year. OK. More chilies.
1: What's your...
8: More
7: cough.
1: How long have you been here, Thomas?
7: I work, like, 9 years. Sorry, I'm out of because chili. Now it's...
1: How many poles do you get through in a year? It's big enough.
8: He's very good.
7: And, sorry.
9: Yeah. And
0: after that, it was a relief to get back to the cow dung and my mob-grazing soil rejuvenation plan, which requires not only a lot of feces,

0: They roost
1: on the bars in front of the nest boxes. They should lay eggs in the nest boxes.
0: Okay. Is this the water tank?
1: Yeah, cold water. So that goes through to the nipple drinkers. So they tap the nipples. What man doesn't like to tap a nipple?
0: But they're women.
1: Some women like to tap nipples, you know.
0: I've heard.
1: Yeah, I mean, whoever wants to tap a nipple can tap a nipple.
0: I once saw it on the internet.
1: Oh, okay. I hope you cleared your search history.
0: What about the lighting?
1: All powered off the solar. It's good, isn't it?
0: So the whole thing is solar powered?
1: The whole thing is solar powered, yeah.
0: Steph, what's that for?
1: It's a spot for foxes. Check the outside.
0: That's a fox spotting camera.
1: Fox spotting
0: camera. Has it got laser targeting on it?
1: No, that's over to you.
0: Can I look at this on my phone?
1: You can look at that on your phone to make sure there's nothing around.
2: Steph's husband then arrived with my 50 new birds.
1: There you go, girls.
0: They are beautiful looking hens, aren't they?
1: Yeah, they are. Okay.
0: That's the way it goes.
2: Next, we erected the fencing, which is essential in a mob grazing enterprise.
1: Yeah, perfect.
0: So here's the idea. Cow shit, cow shit, cow shit, cow shit, cow shit, cow shit, everywhere. Hens come out, peck the worms and what else do they eat out of that?
3: All the bugs.
0: All the bugs out of the shit, and then trample all the cow poo and their own into the soil, making it healthy and vibrant.
1: Yes.
0: And then tomorrow, we move them down there.
3: Yep.
0: And bit by bit, they cover the whole field.
3: The whole field, yeah.
1: It's the way forward.
0: Right, I'm going to open the flap. Let the eco-farming begin.
1: Oh, here they come.
3: Here they come. See, they're already grazing.
0: Look, here we are. Look, it's doing it. It's actually eating the worms out of the feces. But that's what we're here for.
1: That's what
0: brilliant.
1: We're here for.
0: Look at that feces. What a feast. Oh, he's treading on it, but that's OK. Tread it, squidge it into the soil. Go on, squidge.
2: Paddy and Steph had actually dropped off two sheds, and there was a bit of a surprise in the second one.
3: We've got a cockerel shed as well.
0: A what shed?
3: Cockerel shed.
1: Shed full of cockerels.
0: Why am I having cockerels when they don't produce any eggs?
3: So the idea is that the cockerels will give them life, or you give them life, which is very ethical.
0: Yeah.
3: Most of the cockerels in this country get killed a day old.
0: A day?
3: A day old.
1: And then hours old.
0: To them?
3: They're dead.
0: What happens
3: most
0: to them?
3: Most of them get thrown away, don't they?
1: Yeah.
3: They're waste.
1: Yeah, waste products.
3: Waste produce.
0: Are these cockerels that I'm getting delicious and nutritious?
3: They're lovely.
0: So we can eat them?
3: You can eat them.
1: You can eat cock.
0: Oh, here we go, look. The cockerels are arriving. And how many are there again? 25?
1: 25.
0: Oh, look at you!
1: He's handsome, eh?
0: Oh, yeah. He is walking the walk. And this is going to be my new soundtrack to life, isn't it?
1: Yeah.
3: It is.
0: Bloody hell. A racket.
1: The cows are coming.
0: Thinking, oh, no, there's some small feathered cows that come in our field.
2: With all this in place, my soil would become healthy and I'd have a steady supply of chicken, eggs and beef for the restaurant. So I went to bed that night, feeling rather contented.

0: The next morning, however, I wasn't feeling quite so contented, because it turned out the cockerels were incredible escape artists.
1: You? Well, they're all out. All the cockerels are out.
2: Fucking...
0: Which meant they either ended up as fox food...
1: Well, the feathers are everywhere, look. It's like the killing fields.
0: Or they were over at the hen house, giving it the full Roger Moore.
1: Right, come on, girls, out you all come. Oh, look, look!
3: What?
1: You are cornered. You're going down. You're not going down. Where's that bloody cockerel?

0: Oh, there's two in here. No, there's three. Oh, my Christ, it's an orgy.
1: Drop it.
0: Got it. No, I haven't. Missed it. Full. Oh, shit.
2: But leaving aside the cockerel delinquency, the cows and the hens were already making a good team.
0: Look at them, straight into the feces. Look, scratching it. Look. You good hen. You're going to get an eco bronze medal, you are.
2: Later that day, I headed to the farm shop.
0: Greetings, everybody.
2: Because my first batch of chili chutneys were ready, and I wanted to do a bit of customer research.
0: Anyone here like chili?
3: Yeah, I love chili.
4: Coming through, coming through.
0: Oh, look at this. It's like a 1970s Yorkshire wedding.
2: First of all, I asked people to try the medium-hot version.
5: Oh, it's good.
0: Good?
5: It's very good, yeah.
0: So you'd buy that?
5: I'd buy that.
6: It's all right.
0: That's all right?
6: Yeah, it's quite nice.
4: Very nice. That was
0: good.
4: I would
0: good, right? We're on to something there.
4: Yeah.
2: Buoyed by this reaction, I then asked them to try the not-medium version.
7: Fucking hell.
5: Oh!
4: It's ridiculous.
8: It's a fright.
0: No, it doesn't.
5: Jesus Christ. Oh.
4: Okay, drink.
7: She gave me the go.
4: I think we're going to sell a lot of milk.
7: Yes.
0: Oh, dear. Oh, dear.
4: more milk is on the way.
8: Thank you.

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2: Price, drop it.
3: Chris, look out. You're under arrest.
2: For what? Back off or jump. Assault with a deadly weapon, robbery, and murder.
0: The Rookies.
4: Tell me it's not true. See him, right?
0: Δευτέρα με Παρασκευή, στις 2 το μεσημέρι, στο Action 24. 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
5: The calves, for example, were now old enough to be weaned off their mother's milk, which meant taking them to another field on the far side of the farm.
6: Look at all this new, fresh grass we have given them. This is called cow ground. It's one of the prettiest fields on the farm. Yes, where do you get that?
7: They seem happy enough.
6: Look at that for a lovely sight. Isn't that a lovely sight?
7: Yeah.
5: Unfortunately, however, the youngsters didn't share this romantic view of their new home.
6: What is missing then from this picture? All the veals, they've escaped. A neighboring farmer has 8 of them in his yard, which I've got to go and get back, but one of them is missing. Well, we've got to find her. That's the veal in a neighbouring farmer's field.
8: Bad veal.
6: This is our neighbouring farmer whose fields we are ripping to shreds.
7: Slighted the apologies, it doesn't look very happy.
9: I'm so sorry.
6: Sorry about this.
10: Sorry, I do apologise.
5: I was hoping this would be a one-off incident. But it turned out the calves were even more escapey than the cockerels.
10: Hello, the cows are out.
7: Fucking hell!
10: I am really, really sorry. Two, four, six, eight, nine. Good. I'm really sorry. Oh, Gerald. They got out again.
11: Yeah. No, they are waving their mums. You'll have a job to keep me because ain't the other mums anyway.
10: Yeah.
11: They've got the window. They always supposed to say they wasn't back up there with them. They just always to just crack and go through. You've got 3 strands of bus nearly all around the whole forest to keep cattle in, haven't you? But, you know.
6: Hold on. This is the hoof marks. They've come through here. 2 o'clock this morning, I get the alarm on the phone, hen houses have gone wrong. Happens every night at 2. And then 6 o'clock, the man operating that camera's on the phone. He carries her out again.
11: God, where are you?
6: Run! Cow pat. Feces. Cow feces. There they are. Come on, cows.
5: There was no doubt that the early morning cow roundup was a lovely way to start the day.
8: Good cows.
5: But this was the fourth escape in 10 days, so I had to do a proper job of mending the fence in their field.
10: You repair that? Wasn't me. Don't you be looking at you? That was you, wasn't it? That's fucking appalling. Look at it.
8: I'll grant you, it's not aesthetically pleasing.
5: Caleb then instructed me on how farmers would typically deal with this problem.
10: That's it. And then you just hold it there.
8: So you want me to do this?
10: Yeah. And then get a post and hold the post as well there. And then I'll push that post in behind this one. That makes sense?
8: No.
10: It's easy. There you go.
8: Right, and that's going to go behind...
10: this post here.
8: That one.
10: Yeah.
8: So I hold the fence up with two arms, and then with my other arm, I pick up that new post and then measure it with my other arm.
10: Yeah, it's not hard.
8: Ooh, there it is. No, no, you don't... Fucking hell, mate. This is totally safe, isn't it? Yeah, this is the, I'm sure this is in every manual on how to stay safe on the farm. Shit, no, don't lower it now. You put my arm off.
10: I'll hold it with this.
8: No, Caleb, I don't like that. That's ridiculous.
10: Fine. Now get the post. Right, you ready to hold this fence?
8: What?
10: Hold the fence. Ready?
8: Oh! Oh, fucking hell! Ah, oh, shit! Oh, fuck!
10: You all right?
8: No. Oh, hang on. Oh, fuck, no, I'm not sure this is good. Ah.
10: Do you want me to ring Lisa for a bag of peas?
8: No.
5: This incident reminded me that it was time to do something that I'd been putting off forever.
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13: You're a self-employed farmer. Safety law applies to you, and it always has done. Compliance with the law protects you, makes you much less likely to be hurt at work, to see your workers hurt.
12: 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You and the contractor should be aware of his findings. Provide information, instruction, and training to your employees if they are involved in any work with the contractor. You should also provide any information to contractors.
5: Mercifully, Caleb eventually rescued me from the torture of health and safety instructions by calling to say our giant new water tank had arrived.
8: 20,000 litres of water.
10: Yeah.
8: Free oxygenated soft rainwater will come off that roof and into here.
10: Mm-hmm.
8: Clown. Right. Just lower that down and let's see what the levels do.
10: Too much.
8: You reckon that's too much of a lean?
10: I don't think it's going to work.
8: What isn't?
10: I think we have to put a concrete pad down.
8: Dream on. Every bit of concrete in the country is currently being used by HS2. They're building a railway that goes from London to Liverpool or Manchester or somewhere about 12 minutes faster. It's costing billions of pounds and it's using every bit of concrete in Britain. I mean, who needs a railway?
10: I've never been on a train, so I don't need a railway.
8: What?
10: I've never been on a train. Never.
8: That's not possible.
10: Prove it. How
8: no,
10: is that?
8: No,
10: I could. Have you lived me? Have you been me? No.
5: I couldn't argue with that, but I wasn't wrong about the concrete. So the next day, we decided to relocate the water tank to the other side of the barn.
8: Got that, but then there's a thing that goes on top of it, yeah?
10: I think I've worked it out.
5: Job one was to fit all the components which go on the top of the tank. So Caleb suggested I fire up the farm's scissor lift.
8: I once went up in one of these. Oh, fucking hell!
12: And welcome to module two, falls from height.
8: No!
10: It's not gonna let you down now.
8: He's made... Stop doing that!
10: No, go up!
8: No, down, down. Why won't he go down anymore?
10: I got you. Go back up.
8: Oh, fuck off! Go and get a ladder.
10: This is fine, look.
8: It's not
10: it
8: fine.
10: Is.
8: Ow. I hate this thing. You sure you've got it?
10: Yeah, yeah. You get that end on, I'll get this end on.
8: Moaning about the weather. Stop it. Stop being a twat.
10: Hey.
8: Back up. Forwards.
10: What do you mean, forwards, back?
8: Is that it?
10: Yeah, it's on. Well, no, it's not yet. 1 minute, I've got
8: to... put it on.
10: There you go, that's on. I'm on.
8: I'm on? Come on, push.
10: Wait, I am pushing.
8: But push like a man, not like some little baby goat. Well, get this off, first of all.
10: Me?
8: Oh, fucking hell. You in?
10: Yeah.
8: Don't knock me off. There,
10: we're on.
8: Oh, fucking hell. 61 years old, having to do something, because how old are you? 23.
10: It's your show.
8: Oh, is it?
10: Yeah.
8: Everyone get that? Everyone hear that?

0: It was now time to ensure a steady supply of beef for the restaurant, which meant getting the cows that weren't pregnant, pregnant. And since this would mean inserting things in them, Caleb said I'd need to invest in a contraption called a crush. So the cow goes in...
1: this side.
0: Goes in there.
1: Yeah, walks through.
0: And then its head come... where does its head go? Oh, it's in there.
1: There, look, that. So that comes out, actually. That bar there, yeah?
0: Yeah.
1: That goes in here to jam their arse up.
0: Holy shit. God, Max Mosley would have paid a fortune to have a go in this.
1: And then that comes in like that and jams their head in.
0: What? How much does this weigh? Is it very heavy?
1: Oh, God, yeah, we need a loader. I mean, here's the thing, like, if I'm going to set this up, it's going to take me half an hour.
0: Yeah.
1: And then if you're going to help me, it's going to take us an hour.
0: It won't take you an hour.
1: It will. I'm
0: going to use the loader this morning.
1: Gently.
0: Once I'd got the crush into position...
1: here.
0: We had to build the pen that attaches to it.
1: Ready?
0: Fuck. Oh, fucking hell.
1: Such a wimp.
0: What do you mean? I'm carrying on with my work. Is this big enough?
1: Yeah, we don't want them too spaced out, though. We want them all crunched together. This is quite cool. We actually got a good one here.
0: Good.
1: How much did it cost?
0: £10,000, this was.
1: Oh, fucking hell.
0: I know. With the pen assembled, we went off to round up the cows.
1: Isn't that how I feel about you walking with a stick?
0: I like it. It makes me look like I'm starting to feel farmish. You know, I'm starting to understand little things about the countryside now.
1: That's the problem, though. You only understand little things.
0: Aha! I found them. I love this. They don't look surprised or frightened or intimidated in any way when you approach. They just stare. Look at Pepper over on the left there. They just stare. They're like six-year-old kids when you walk into a classroom. You know, a six-year-old kid and a grown-up walks in.
1: Yeah.
0: They're not frightened. They're exactly that. That's there. That's Caleb's cow impression. Here we go.
1: So we're just gently walking around then. Come on then, steady.
0: Come on, Mooties.
1: Steady.
0: Come on. Ah, Dilwyn.
1: Yeah.
0: They actually want to go in the crush. Look at that.
1: Oh my God.
0: That is easy. We never managed this with the sheep, did we?
2: Even though we'd rounded up all the cows, it was just the two young heifers that Dilwyn would be artificially inseminating. And today was just part one of the procedure.
0: So it's just Deanie and Pepper that you need?
3: Yeah, I'm bringing them on heat, basically. I'm going to put a progesterone-releasing intravaginal device into their vagina, and then when we take it out, that'll bring them on heat, and then you can serve them with AI after that.
2: Dilwyn said the easiest way of tackling the job was to run all the cows through the Max Mosley machine until we got to the heifers.
0: Go on, in you go.
1: Go on.
0: Go on. One. Come on.
1: Like working with Gandalf.
0: Come on.
1: Go on, then. Go on.
0: Come on, in you go. Oh. No. Now they've all escaped. Oh, on the head.
1: Now bring them all round again. Go on! Drop him. Oh.
0: Come on. No. Not that way. Wrong. Oh, go on! Go on!
1: Come on. Go on.
0: Go on, cows! Go on! That way! Go on! Go on! Yep, bribery. We've tried the stick, now we're using the carrot. Backing up, backing up. Yep, it's now fully reversed back where it came from.
1: And not the crush.
0: What about money?
1: What?
0: Oh, I don't know. I mean, I'm so cold and wet and unhappy. I can't... My cows are as disobedient as my sheep. It's pouring with rain. My shoes are covered in excrement.
1: I don't know why I find this funny.
0: It's because you've never experienced boating in the Mediterranean or eating an agreeable pasta.
1: Let's just make this a little bit smaller. Grab that one there. Jeremy, grab that.
0: Yeah, go on.
1: Go on.
0: Go on.
2: Mercifully, we've finally got Deanie into the crush.
3: So, I've got to put my hand in her just to check to she's all there.
0: I wouldn't do it now. This, she's cleaning the... What do you mean?
3: That she's got a woman over it.
1: That sounds like a balloon, and I'm terrified of balloons.
0: Terrified?
1: Oh, massive fear. You have no idea. Wouldn't go in a room with a balloon there.
0: Really?
1: Yeah. Shit scared. Like... Don't tell anyone that.
3: We'll see if she's all there.
0: This is like a prostate, but on an industrial level, isn't it?
3: Hold on, mate.
0: Holy...
3: There's a womb, which is good. She's fine.
0: Oh, she's got all the bits?
3: Yeah, she has.
0: What the hell's that?
3: That's just shit.
0: I thought you went in its vagina.
3: I did rectally. So basically, I go in rectally and I can feel the uterus from the outside.
0: So you've got to go up the back door?
3: Yes. So now I'm going to put the bread in. That's impregnated with progesterone. It's one of the sex hormones. So what
0: we're
3: doing
0: here... So this will
3: here,
0: cause the ovulation to start?
3: Well, taking it out will, and that'll start the next cycle.
0: How long is it going to be in for?
3: A week.
0: OK. Good. Right, here we go. The triangle of procreation is on its way.
3: Yeah, I would thought so. Whoa, whoa, whoa. Here you go. Gone.
0: Go on, yes.
2: Finally, it was Pepper's turn.
0: Calm down, Pepper. There's a good cow. I like this one.
3: Yeah. Yep. She's fine.
0: Right, release the cows. So we've herded them all the way around here, put them in here, shouted at them for an hour, and then released them. They've got to think, why? Look, she's holding her tail up. Oh, Pepper.
2: As we now had to wait a week until the artificial insemination could happen...
1: Ready?
2: Caleb and his brother Kieran set about repairing the cow fence properly, whilst I decided to catch up on some maintenance jobs.
0: Right, now then, up and away.
2: Starting with the unruly hedge opposite Gerald's house.
0: Hedge clipping. Yes. Lovely, lovely. All right, Gerald, the G-dog is going to be dead chuffed that I've been out and sorted his hedge out for him.
4: Jesus fucking Christ.
3: Oh, Jeremy.
5: Christ, now turn that machine up or else it doesn't take that hedge out, for God's sake. There wasn't the hedge to let that car, boy. Just put her into that.
1: Fucking hell. What the fuck is he doing? Look at that. He's missed all the brambles, though. I told him to start from the bottom and then work up.
5: That's like putting a T-shirt on your back to make the bloody old land of a church, I reckon. If you was a pigeon, cut his carpet.
1: Here you are, mate. Tell him off.
0: I don't know what's on there, see much about on the machine, the network of that. It's the soil going on now, I mean, it's stump growing the vacuum machine up. Oh, yeah, you was all wrong, I thought it would be extracting instead of the road. Get it to lace in some of that. You're not happy then? Right, well, that's me sacked then.
6: Oh.
0: obviously didn't think I was doing that bad a job.
2: 7 days after Dilwyn's visit, it was pretty clear that the heifers were now on heat.
0: Oh, no, don't do that. It's disgusting. I know some of you will have been concerned the other day when Dilwyn, the vet, put his entire arm inside the heifers, but really, there's no need to worry because next morning I got a photograph, not a very good one, but a photograph nevertheless, of Deanie, the heifer, who was touched. And so the photograph there, look, she just walked into the crush all by herself. Where's that Welshman with the glove? Where is he? You stand here, it's quite nice. Anyway, we've got to make them pregnant now. Come on, cows, time to be made pregnant. Well, two of you. Go on, go on, go on.
2: That meant, once more, herding them towards the crush.
0: Go on. No, no, no, no. Stop it. Go on.
6: Come on, girlies.
0: Have you seen the amount of sex that's going on? It's like being at a sixth form party, this is. Oh, shit, do you see that? They've been driven mad by lust.
2: As we finish getting them into the pen...
0: Ah!
2: Charlie, Dilwyn and Tim the cowman arrived with the gentleman juice.
0: Is that seriously all sperm?
7: No.
8: Not all of it, no, there's a liquid nitrogen in there as well.
0: Oh, so keeping it cool.
9: Keep it cool.
2: After once more demonstrating my new herding skills...
0: No, stop. Stop.
2: We got Pepper into the crush for her semen injection.
3: That's a straw.
0: That's a straw. I don't know what a straw is.
6: Syringe.
0: One syringe.
6: It doesn't look like there's that much sperm in it. It's just that
8: it's tiny bit. Yeah.
0: Is it 10 cc?
3: It's less than that. It's about a mil.
6: No, it's the average amount a man ejaculates.
0: That's why.
6: That's why the bomb was called 10cc. Does nobody know that?
10: No.
11: Then your straw goes in the gun.
9: In the gun?
11: In the AI gun.
9: AI gun.
0: This is actually quite an exciting moment.
11: And you put it down your back to keep it warm.
0: What? Oh, see, well, you put on the Harriets.
11: You put on the Harriets. Then.
6: I'm just. What are you feeling for?
11: So I've got cervix in my hand now. Now she's straining on my hand.
0: Well, it's got to go through the cervix.
6: Yeah, yeah. Right in.
11: And
6: yeah.
11: Then literally, as it comes through the cervix there, and then just slowly let it go.
6: Release.
10: Go on, girl.
3: Go on. Go on.
0: Come on, Deanie. Here you go. You like it in there.
2: So, my beef supply was now up and running.
3: Two heifers potentially pregnant.
9: Thank you very much.
2: The eggs were coming thick and fast.
0: It's a good haul this morning.
2: And the chili chutney was in production. So things were looking good for my new low miles eco-friendly restaurant. All I had to do now was win over the locals.
0: Diddley Squat sponsors Chadlington Football Club. It's a small village and I just thought rather than have them all gossiping, I'd go down and explain what we're doing.
12: You described us as morons. You said every village has one moron, I have six.

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1: You stay out of the way.
2: Price, drop it.
1: Chris, look out. You're under arrest.
2: For what? Back off or I'll jump.
0: Assault with a deadly weapon. Robbery and murder.
3: The Rookies.
4: Tell me it's not true. See you, right?
3: Δευτέρα με Παρασκευή, στις 2 το μεσημέρι, στο Action 24.

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2: The Bureau's putting together a case we want Patty to take.
3: We'll use you to monitor it from the inside.
4: What is Patty's interest in this murder?
5: I think Annie Purcell and her are friends.
4: This is not what we wanted.
5: I know.
6: You owe me.
7: I owe you nothing.
5: I'm advising Mr. Purcell not to answer any more questions.
4: Well, you said you weren't his attorney.
5: I am now.
7: You were found with your wife's body. There's no sign of forced entry.
6: I saw the guy who did it.
8: Our firm was hired to do toxicity studies on a chemical compound, Aerosite.
5: Is it toxic?
8: Extremely.
7: Do you think your firm killed Christine?
8: We consult for the energy industry. These companies are worth billions of dollars.
9: Hey, Mom. You okay?
5: Michael, this is Daniel Purcell.
8: It's good to meet you.
10: We have a containment problem.
5: By all means, share.
8: Claire Maddox, I've heard of her.
5: She's head counsel of the world's third largest energy provider.
7: Did you tell anyone about us?
8: No.
7: Did you kill your wife?
8: I had nothing to do with this.
7: Did she find out about us?

0: Someone leaked your toxicity report to Patty Hughes.
1: I did.
0: Why?
1: There's some things I don't want you to know. For your protection.
0: You have got to tell me the truth. Who's responsible for this?
1: Who do you think?
2: This company is killing people. And that's the guy who calls the shots.
3: Walter Kendrick, CEO.
2: Ultima Natural Resources is destroying the environment. West Virginia. Acid rain from coal-burning power plants have pushed mercury levels to 87 times the national average. Residents tried to bring a class action. The judge threw the case out of court.
3: So they've had more than 200 lawsuits filed against them in the past 3 years?
2: And they've lost exactly one of them. They didn't even bother to appeal. Know why? It was for $100 million. That's 2 days' profit for them. You're right. This is huge. But what does it have to do with defending Purcell?
3: I have no idea whether Daniel killed his wife, but his consulting firm has worked for UNR for more than a decade. He must know more than he's telling me.
2: Look, I'm on board. But you gotta tell me something. You and Purcell obviously have some kind of past. Is there something between you I need to know?
3: It was, I'd tell you.

0: I'm sorry, what was the question?
1: Tom Shays. Why didn't he go through with the payoff?
0: He said his conscience got the better of him.
2: At the last second?
0: And Patty took him off the infant mortality case.
2: Right before he made the deal.
0: Yeah, I know. I was wondering the same thing, but I don't see how Patty could have known that we were setting Tom up. I think she just wants him on the Purcell case. Excuse me. What have you guys found on Purcell?
2: We're gonna have to put a pin in that.
0: What? Why? I told you it's the only thing Patty cares about right now.
1: You have to lay low, Ellen. We need intel. Why the Shays thing went sideways?
2: This is just to make sure that we're all okay cover-wise before we move forward.
0: My cover's fine. Patty doesn't suspect a thing. Just let me see what I can get on Purcell.
2: Ellen, I know it's frustrating, but we need you to back off. We're all gonna leave it alone.
1: Okay. We'll be in touch.
3: Don't worry, it's insulin. I'm a diabetic.
4: Patty will be here in a minute. She wanted me to brief you before your meeting with Detective Huntley. Some coffee?
3: No, thank you.
4: So, the preliminary autopsy report suggests that your wife died by strangulation. There are no signs of sexual assault, but clearly there was a struggle.

0: Did the police find any evidence of the guy who killed her?
1: I'm afraid not.
2: Hattie, I was wondering if I could sit in on your meeting with Detective Huntley.
3: Why?
2: I thought it would be valuable. I don't have any experience with criminal law.
3: I don't think Mr. Purcell would be comfortable with you there.
2: Okay.
3: And I'm not running a law school. Thank you.
4: Mr. Purcell, you filed a police report several days before the murder saying that someone broke into your house.
5: That is correct.
4: Was anything stolen on that occasion?
5: No. My daughter heard the intruder and woke me. We must have chased him out before he had time to steal anything.
4: And the second intruder, the one you believe killed your wife, he didn't steal anything either.
5: Not to my knowledge, no.
4: Do you think it was the same man on both occasions?
5: It could have been. The first time it was dark. He was wearing a hooded sweatshirt. I really didn't see his face.
4: Right, well, I read that in the report. It's just so curious. You know, two home invasions in 1 week and yet nothing's missing. You know, late last night, I was struck by the thought, did someone target the wrong house?
3: Well, isn't it your job to figure that out, Detective?
4: Right, right. Okay, well, describe the man that you saw the night of the second break-in.
5: I have. Several times.
4: Right. Let's see. Shorter than Mr. Purcell, stringy blonde hair, a long-sleeve T-shirt, possibly jeans. You know, forgive me, I'm just stuck on why someone would break into a house twice and not steal anything.
5: There wasn't enough time to steal anything. There was barely enough time to kill her.
4: May I show you some photos taken at the crime scene? I mean, I'm afraid this may be difficult to look at.
5: Anything to help?
4: We'll see if you see something in the photos that jogs your memory.
3: Mr. Purcell isn't here to be harassed, Detective. He's here to find the man who killed his wife.
5: No, it's okay, Penny.
3: Daniel, you do not have to do this.
5: I'm here to help. I want to do this.

0: You're okay to continue?
1: Yeah. I think so.
0: Is there anything out of the ordinary?

0: No. Are those the clothes that she was wearing earlier in the night?
1: Yes, she was dressed for the gala.
2: I don't believe you know my wife, Christine.
3: Really nice to meet you. I admire your work so much.
4: Thank you for your support.
0: What about the kitchen? Was there anything out of place or different than usual?
1: No.
5: What is it, Daniel? What do you see?
1: Her ring?
0: Excuse me?
1: Her ring. She's not wearing it. I gave it to her on our 10th anniversary. It's a ruby. An heirloom. She always wore it.
0: On which hand?
1: The right.

0: You find that ring and you find my wife's killer.
1: Daniel, calm down.
0: If you think I killed her, then just say it. And we'll know where we stand.
2: Mr. Purcell, I believe you.
0: Really? Because the man who murdered Christine is still out there, and you have been absolutely useless.
1: Can we have a few moments, please, Detective?
2: Oh, sure.
1: Thank you.
2: One last question, if I could. Did you ever lay hands on your wife?
0: Of course not.
2: Well, according to the state of New York, she claims otherwise. Your wife filed a complaint 3 years ago.
0: Where'd you get that?
2: Oh, same file. I found the restraining order that she had issued against you.
1: I think we're through here, Detective.
0: Where'd you get those documents?
1: Daniel.
0: Because these were sealed under court order. You can't use these against me.
2: Can you explain the assault from 3 years ago?
1: Don't answer that.
0: No, absolutely.
1: Detective,
0: I can't explain.
1: I'm gonna ask you to step
0: out. I want to answer this
1: Daniel,
0: guy.
1: No.
0: Don't manage me. I'm not a goddamn child.
1: Then stop acting like one. Just shut your mouth and do as I say.
2: I'm sorry. Do you need a minute?
3: A restraining order? How the hell did we screw that up?
4: It didn't come up on a background check. Purcell was right. Sealed in family court.
3: I swear to God, he's acting like he wants to get arrested.
4: One incident like this 3 years ago is not probable cause.
3: No, but it looks like he's lying about everything. I mean, two break-ins, nothing stolen, now this new story about a ring.
4: You don't believe it?
3: I don't know.
4: Why don't we turn him over to a criminal defense attorney? We'll go after Ultima National Resources ourselves.
3: Because Ultima National is bulletproof. The only way we're going to get to them is by having someone on the inside. I believe Daniel has the answers.

0: And what did IBC Global's report conclude about the contaminant?
1: It was entirely safe.
0: The contaminant posed no health risk?
1: None whatsoever.
0: Even at levels as high as 100 parts per million, IBC Global claimed it wasn't necessary to reduce human exposure to the contaminant.
1: Yes, it was safe even at 100 parts per million.
0: Please mark this as Exhibit 19. Mr. Purcell, who wrote that letter to your daughter's daycare provider?
2: Hello?
3: You on your way?
2: Katie?
4: Shit.
2: Oh. You forgot.
4: No, I didn't forget. I just, I got distracted and I
2: totally forgot. I'm so sorry.
5: You're still at work, aren't you?
6: Yeah.
5: Where else?
4: How much longer are you guys gonna be there?
7: Until you get your ass down here and have a drink, I want you to meet Mark.
4: Me too. I'll do my best, Katie. I'll try.
5: Okay.
8: So, who are you blowing off?
2: David's sister.
8: Katie Connor. When was the last time you saw her?
2: David's funeral. I've spoken on the phone a few times, but I think she's in denial. She wants me to meet the guy she's dating. Life goes on.
8: Maybe you should go out and might enjoy yourself.
2: Yeah, maybe you're right. Hey, Tom, what do you know about the IBC Global case that Patty tried 10 years ago?
8: Just before my time. Why?
2: Daniel Purcell was a key witness against Patty in it.
8: She never mentioned it.

0: that's a little strange.
1: If there's anything we need to know, Patty will tell us when she's ready.
2: Ah, oh, Jesus.
3: I stopped by your office. Doris told me you run every day at lunch.
2: Doris should sit at her desk and keep her mouth shut. Thanks for getting our materials back from Patty Hughes.
3: You're welcome. Why didn't you tell me Daniel Purcell leaked them?
2: Why do you care?
3: I didn't until his wife turned up dead. Whatever you've dragged our company into, it better not involve anything other than retrieving stolen documents.
2: Your insinuation stops here and now. You understand? If you're wondering what happened to Christine Purcell, take a look at the grieving widower. You ever meet Daniel Purcell?
3: Once or twice.
2: I've worked with him for years. He's brilliant, but he's unstable. He has a violent temper, and his marriage was a wreck.
3: My only job is to protect Mr. Kendrick, and if you've done anything to expose him or alter national...
2: The police will find the killer, and when they do... My money's on Purcell. Claire Maddox came to see me about Daniel Purcell.
4: Yeah?
2: She's asking questions, Mr. Kendrick.
5: Don't worry about Maddox. I'll back her off. You just handle Purcell.
4: Purcell won't be a problem.
5: Make sure Arisite can't come back to bite us in the ass.
4: It can't, Mr. Kendrick. Arisite is a dead issue. But I
2: think we need to talk about what comes next.
4: When can you get down to West Virginia?
2: Be on the next flight out.
6: Everything under control in New York?
5: That was Wayne Suttree.
6: Yeah?
5: Just for peace of mind, step up security at all of our coal facilities.
6: Yes, Mr. Kendrick.
7: Can I help you?
8: Daniel Purcell for Patty Hughes.
7: Just a moment, I'll see if she's available.
9: Good morning, Mr. Purcell. It's okay, I can take you back.
8: Good morning. I'm sorry. I know we've met, but...
9: Ellen Parsons.
8: Right. Ellen.
9: I never got a chance to tell you I'm deeply sorry about your wife.
8: Thank you.
9: I'm sure you know you're in very good hands with Patty.
8: Yes, I am.
10: I don't believe a word you say.
8: I'm telling the truth about Christine's ring.
10: And about the restraining order? Or Ultima National, or those toxicity reports?
8: I swear to you, Patty, I've told you everything I know.
10: You're gonna have to prove it to me.
8: How?
11: You understand this test is just to verify that you didn't commit the murder?
8: Yes.
11: Are you a scientist?
8: Yes.
11: Do you have a PhD in chemistry?
8: Yes.
12: Did you at any time consult for Ultima National Resources?
8: Yes.
12: Do you have reason to believe that Ultima National Resources was involved in the murder of your wife?
8: Yes.
12: Ever think about killing your wife?
8: No.
12: It's not a crime to think about doing bad things, but where I'd be in jail. Did you kill your wife?
11: Mr. Purcell.
12: Did you kill your wife?
8: No.
12: Just one final question. Do you really believe your wife's ruby ring was stolen?
9: How do you do?
12: See for yourself.
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0: safe in there.
1: How you doing? Mrs. Entwistle?
0: Do I know you?
1: Josh Reston. We haven't met, but I knew your pig. Saw you win a ribbon off him last year at the Clearwater County Fair.
0: Her. That's a sow.
1: I'm very sorry. How'd she die?
0: What do you care?
1: It seems to me a lot of folks are losing livestock around here lately.
0: So I heard.
1: You mind me asking where you get your water? Do you think it's contaminated from the coal plant? Ma'am? I'm just trying to figure out what's happening to these animals here.
0: You're a reporter.
1: I know you feel like you can't talk to me. But you're not alone.
0: We are all alone here. Don't fool yourself.
1: Ma'am?
0: Get off my property before I call the sheriff.
2: I've been looking into Patty's history. 17 years ago, she used Daniel Purcell as an expert witness, and he helped her win a case.
3: Yes.
2: But 10 years ago, they went head to head. She and Purcell were on opposite sides of the IBC Global case. I saw your name on the case file, Mr. Nye. You were defense counsel for IBC?
3: I was part of the team, yes. I assume you have a question?
2: I read the transcript of Purcell's deposition. Patty destroyed him. It was like he wasn't even prepared.
3: Oh, we prepared him.
2: So, well, what happened? Look, you brought the FBI to me. You got me into this.
4: Mr. Purcell, who wrote that letter to your daughter's daycare provider?
5: I did.
4: Why did you tell them they needed to relocate to another facility?
5: They tested the land. The contaminant was present.
4: Mr. Purcell, at what concentration level did you fear for the safety of your daughter?
5: Parts per million.
4: Why then did IBC Global's report claim that 100 parts per million was perfectly acceptable? Who was right? Mr. Purcell, your company, or you?
5: We're both right.
4: Then 30 parts per million is toxic.
5: That's not what I said.
4: Yes or no, Mr. Purcell, is 30 parts per million toxic?
5: You're not listening.
4: Or were you wrong when you wrote that letter?
5: No, I was right.
4: So IBC Global was lying.
6: May we take a recess, please?
3: IBC was Patty's first case after she started her own firm. The stakes were very high. Losing was not an option for her.
2: Is it ever?
3: Daniel Purcell is a brilliant man. But when he faced Patty, he collapsed. You know, it never made sense to me.
2: Do you think Patty and Purcell colluded?
3: Well, something went on between them.
2: How did she get him to tank his testimony?
3: Money?
2: Patty paid Purcell?
3: If I could prove that, I would have done it a long time ago.
7: You've reached Special Agent Randall Harrison. Please leave a message.
2: I went to see Hollis Nye. He thinks Patty paid off Purcell. We have to pursue this now. This is bullshit. I've left you 5 messages today. Either you guys meet up with me or we're done.
8: Who's Daniel Purcell? There's some extra cheese if you want.
9: Oh, I'm good.
10: Thank you. He's a scientist at a consulting firm. I used him as an expert witness once.
8: Well, if I were you, I'd stay away from the guy.
10: Why is that?
8: He totally killed her.
9: Michael.
8: What? You should have seen the look in his eye when he shook my hand. The guy's a creep.
9: This is fantastic.
8: That's the fennel seed and the nutmeg.
9: No, it's just superb. You're really learning how to balance your

0: reached Daniel Purcell's cell phone. Leave a message and I will return your call as soon as I am able.
1: This is Josh Reston again. I need you to call me back. Things are getting worse down here. We need to talk.

0: How'd I do on the polygraph?
1: Results were inconclusive. Find that funny?
0: Right about now, yes, I do.
1: So I guess we're back where we started.
0: We?
1: Daniel, I'm trying to defend you. I'm trying to help.
0: No. For you, this is just another big conspiracy to uncover. To me, this is excruciatingly real. My daughter lost her mother. I lost my wife, who, despite our problems, I loved deeply.
1: I'm aware of that.
0: But you were right, you know. You were right all along.
1: About what?
0: I was lying to you. I had nothing to do with Christine's murder. But I know a lot more than I've been saying.
1: I just want the truth.
0: I know you do, but as long as you think there's a bigger case out there, you'll fight to protect me and Erica. Not because you care about us, because you want to protect your case. I understand everything about you, Patty. You don't give a shit about me. As soon as I give you information on Ultima National, you'll toss me aside.
1: You really believe that?
0: Absolutely.
1: Okay. I'll call a good defense attorney for you. We're done.
2: Michael.
3: What's up?
2: Just doing some work. What's up with you?
3: Just applying to colleges. I thought maybe you could read my application essay.
2: Sure.
3: Tell me if it sucks. Be brutal with me. I can handle it.
2: All right.

0: es yo caja que de cómo pensé que tú.
1: I thought that they weren't going to see each other.
2: Stupid. I shouldn't be here. But I spoke to Wayne Sudry. Whatever he's telling you, you can't trust him.
1: Stay out of this, Claire.
2: You shouldn't have sent those documents to Patty Hughes. Your own people are turning against you. I don't know who killed your wife, but you are going to get blamed for it.
1: I can handle myself.
2: No, Danny, you can't. You are not safe anymore. You've got to leave.
1: What do you mean?
2: You know what I mean. Take Erica and go. Leave the country.
3: I don't understand why we're defending Daniel Purcell.
4: If you have questions, Ellen, all you need to do is ask.
3: Well, how did you two meet?
4: Long before IBC Global, I needed an expert witness in an asbestos case. I was referred to Daniel.
3: And that was 17 years ago?
4: Roughly.
3: And then?
4: Well, there's some men you meet who just call it, I don't know. They may be exactly the wrong thing for you, but things start to happen and you can't help yourself. That's what it was like for Daniel and me.
3: Until you had the fallout during the IBC Global case.
4: He was witness for the defense. In order to win, I had to tear him up in the deposition.
3: I read the transcripts. It didn't seem like he put up much of a fight.
4: What are you implying?
5: That I paid him to throw the case?
1: What's this?
3: Take it.
6: Your daycare letter sunk their entire case.
1: I threw the deposition because it was the right thing to do. You don't owe me anything.
6: I have given this serious thought, and I want you to have it.
7: So what's your big discovery? Did you find evidence that Patty bribed Purcell for his IBC Global deposition?
3: No, but I think there's a deeper reason she's so obsessed with his wife's murder. I was focused on the wrong case. She and Purcell worked together before IBC Global.
8: Yeah?
3: 17 years ago. Well, that's the case we should have been looking at.
8: Why is that?
3: Because Michael Hughes is applying for college. He's about to turn 18.
7: What does that have to do with anything?
3: I looked up his birth date. Roughly 9 months after Purcell's testimony concluded, Michael was born.
8: So you think he's Purcell's kid?
3: It's possible. Patty's talked a lot about her son, but she's never once mentioned who his father is.
1: I guess I should thank you for these. I always wanted a son. I just didn't know I actually had one.
6: Well, now you know.
1: I have to say that it struck me as odd, though.
6: What did?
1: Your timing.
6: What do you mean?
1: You keep this from me for 7 years and then suddenly decide to come clean?
6: It was the right thing to do.
1: No, this is my reward for helping you win your case.
6: That's not true.
1: Really? Then why now?
6: It seemed like the right time.
1: Bullshit!
6: OK.
9: Can we talk about this like adults?
1: You never would have given me these if I hadn't thrown my testimony your way.
9: I don't understand. Would you rather I hadn't told you?
1: Not like this!
10: Detective Huntley just called. It's a courtesy call.
11: What happened?
10: Daniel Purcell was just arrested boarding a plane at JFK.

0: The police have been watching your every move. What were you thinking?
1: I just needed to get away for a while.
0: You tried to leave the country, Daniel. You practically forced them to arrest you.
1: Why are you here?
0: I believe you were set up. UNR is making record profits using toxic chemicals, and you're sitting here in a jumpsuit, paying for their sins.
1: Then defend me.
0: Tell me what you know. Last chance.
1: Wait, wait, wait, wait, Penny, wait. Represent me and I'll tell you everything. But I need your guarantee. I want a retainer.

0: Let's get this to Mr. Kendrick.
1: How did the police know Purcell was going to flee?
2: Malcolm watched him pack his car and leave with his daughter in the middle of the night.
3: The cops always appreciate anonymous tips.
1: You put him in jail?
2: I decided to call Daniel's bluff. People have a tendency to talk when they're behind bars.
1: You think he's guilty?
2: I'm not sure, but Christine was wearing that ring the night she was murdered.
4: You find that ring and you find my wife's killer.
2: Something definitely happened to it.

0: 30,000 people who lost everything. They deserve justice.
1: Remember, Patty, trust no one. No one can ever know what he was doing here.
2: You're a lawyer. Lies come with the territory.
1: She tried to kill me.
3: Ellen's in counseling 3 or 4 times a week.
4: Why would the lead counsel of an energy company be defending a hooker?
5: There was someone else in the car. Finn Garrity.
6: Do you think your friend killed Christine?
1: Nothing comes to mind.
7: A black man being
8: damages.
4: Come back, Ellen.
8: Κάθε βράδυ τα μεσάνυχτα στο Action 24.
9: Αμέσως μετά, χωρίς χάρτη, με τον Δημήτρη Καρβέλη.

0: You sleep okay? Not bad, huh?
1: Morning.
0: Morning. Hey, Mom.
2: Hey, Bud.
1: Hey, Dad. Hey. Did you finish your math homework?
0: Mostly.
1: Oh.
0: Thanks.
1: Don't forget you got swim practice today, huh?
0: Yep, I know.
2: How's the shoulder feeling? Is it still tight?
0: Sorta.
2: Huh?
1: You want me to call the doctor? I can set up an appointment.
2: No, it's fine. It happens at the start of every season.
0: It's not that big of a deal, Mom.
1: Oh.
0: It's Darren.
1: Hmm?
0: You're about to ask who I'm texting.
1: No, I wasn't.
0: We drove him home 2 weeks ago.
3: Don't bother with all that. It's all OMG and AF, which means that.
0: Can I get the Red Sox ball? The one we got when we went to Fenway and,
2: the bottom shelf there.
1: Yeah, I'll get it, right.
3: It's in the cabinet right there.
2: Want you more spoon for that?
0: Sure.
2: All right, I'm gonna get going. Hey, bud. I'm gonna get a haircut later on this week. You wanna come with me?
0: All right.
2: Yeah? Oh, thanks. You wanna talk about it later at dinner?
0: Yeah.
2: Okay. I love you guys.
1: Bye.
0: Oh, can you sign this?
1: What is this?
0: State qualifying trip permission form.
1: What? For when?
0: Overnight, Springfield, Friday.
1: I'm just hearing about this now?
0: I told Dad weeks ago. What's the big deal?
1: Look, I need to hear about these things ahead of time, okay?
0: The new swim coach just came out the other day, so.
1: You got a new swim coach?
0: Mr. Rizzo. That's him, there.
1: The guy with the white collar shirt?
0: Mm-hmm, but I gotta go, so.
1: Okay, try not to get into too much trouble.
0: Okay, I will try.
1: I love you.
0: I love you too.
1: Bye.

0: Inhale, upward facing dog. 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Exhale. 1. 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Exhale. 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Exhale. Are you okay?
1: I'm sorry. It's just not gonna fucking work today.
2: Tell me about Emily Byrne.
1: Her psyche eval was inconclusive.
2: I think she's trouble, but I recall you were high on her earlier.
1: Well, that was...
2: Yeah, I get it. And what about you, Julianne? You settling in okay?
1: Well, there's been a certain amount of adjustment since I took over from Special Agent Crown.
2: Don't sweat it. These things can take a little time.
1: And on that note, I should run. Thanks for the talk, Foster.
2: Talk soon. Take care.
3: You're tipping.
4: I know I am.
3: Really?
4: I'm not tipping shit.
3: Watch.
5: Whoa. Hey, whoa.
4: Easy, Tiger. I'm hungover.
3: From last night?
4: No, from the weekend. Hangovers last way longer when you're over 30.
3: Oh.
4: Yeah. Never again. I heard your reinstatement hearings next week.
3: Wow. No secrets at the FBI, huh?
6: I'm surprised you want to come back.
3: Why? Don't you miss me?
6: I've had better partners.

0: Nick Duran, FBI. You guys called?
1: Yeah, got a tip someone was dumping something that looked a little suspicious. Send a car to take a look-see. Right over there.
2: Same deal as the body you found last week. Thought you guys would be interested.
3: Thanks.

0: Hey, you okay, bud?
1: Hey, Dad. I want to go to Colorado to start my first swim program.
2: Colorado? Really?
1: Well, I placed top three, and they even pay for room and board, so...
0: Well, that sounds great to me.
2: Makes me happy seeing you so passionate. But, you know, unfortunately, it's time for bed. So, get some sleep. I love you.
1: I miss Mom.
0: I know you do.
1: Do you miss her?
0: Hey, what makes you say that?
1: You never talk about her. You do miss her, right?
0: I miss all of the good times before everything happened.
1: You doing okay, Dad?
0: Yeah, I'm good. Thanks for asking, bud. I'll see you in the morning. Hey, it's absolutely crazy day.

0: Mention the swim camp in Colorado this summer.
1: In Colorado? For the whole summer?
0: It's what he wants.
1: I just barely agreed to 2 days in Springfield.
0: Getting away from things here, it might be good for him. Give him a little breathing space to grow up.
1: You know what? I looked into his swim coach.
0: Huh.
1: Rizzo.
0: Rizzo?
1: Yeah.
0: Wait, what? Is there something I should know?
1: I'm sorry. Never mind. This is all me.
2: Hey. Goodness gracious, let me tell you, the news, my head's been wet. The minute I do, I've been down on bended knee. Talking to the man from Galilee. He spoke to me in a voice so sweet, I thought I heard the shuffle of the angel's feet. He called my name and my heart stood still. He said, hey,
1: enjoy.
2: Go and do my will.

She's really nice. I mean, I like her. Okay. I get it, Mom. All right. I mean, okay, maybe I can bring her over for dinner, I don't know, like next Friday or something? Yeah, I don't know why you always gotta meet them so early. I mean, just give me some time. No, I want you to meet her, right? I told you she's great. I mean, she's a high school teacher. Some of my swimmers are her students. I really think you're gonna like her. Yeah. Yes, I put on music. No, the music doesn't mean I don't want to talk to you. I just want to play some music. No. Yeah, no, I said next Friday. No, I can do next Friday. No, she's not another blonde, okay? Just... 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
1: Guns and gangs are handling that Dorchester seizure and Agent Serrano's RICO case is wrapping up. Any updates on your murder investigation?
2: You know, according to BPD, the body of the young boy was the third they found this month. Each had some of their organs missing.
1: Are you thinking serial killer?
2: Actually, no, but it does fit another ongoing investigation.
3: How's that?
2: I had someone come forward with information about the body. I'm gonna see where it leads. Right now, I'm waiting for my source to give me actionable intel.
1: You keep us posted. Okay, that's it for now. Agent Durant?
2: Yeah?
1: A word in my office. I just wanted to check in, see how you were doing. I heard you haven't been attending your mandated counseling sessions.
2: I think I've gotten all I can out of them. Then I'm going to the gym, work things out. I'm just ready to put things behind me, focus on the work.
1: May sound strange, but if I can be of any help, please don't hesitate to ask.
4: What are you, spying on someone?
2: I'm just recaffeinating.
4: Can you believe she's got me fact-checking Serrano's RICO case? Nothing but a make-work project to waste my goddamn time.
2: We've all got groundwork to do.
3: You just forgot how it feels.
1: Kento, can I ask you something?
5: Yeah, sure.
1: Do you like working for Gunnarsson?
5: It's complicated.
1: Is it true that she like Durant's wife?
5: Yeah. Investigated and exonerated. Justified shooting.
1: That's so
5: Yep.
2: It's not a planet, or it is a planet.
6: It's not a planet. It was downgraded.
7: It got upgraded again.
6: Again?
7: Mm-hmm. It's a planet.
2: Really?
6: Well, how did?
2: Yeah, why'd they decide to do that? How'd it happen?
6: I don't know.
7: They can do what they want.
2: I should read up more about our solar system.
6: Well, who are these people who decide? I'll be back.
8: Excuse me.
2: So what you were starting to say something about this other planet. What was it?
9: About Betelgeuse.
2: Yeah.
9: Also known as people.
2: I traded my shift. Not too late, am I?
8: Come on in. I'm happy you're here.
2: Yeah, me too.
10: Hey, everybody.
2: Hey.
10: Hey, I'm glad you're able to make it.
2: Did you leave any food for me?
10: Betcha.
2: Plenty. We've got lasagna, we've got some more salad. Yeah, I gotcha. Thank you. No problem. Hey, Fred.
6: How you doing?
2: Bob, I'm good.
11: How have you been?
2: Been busy.
6: Straight from the hospital?
2: No, I did have a shift, but
6: yeah,
2: I canceled it at the insistence of my sister.
10: She can be convincing.
2: She can.
6: Flynn seems to be coping well, all things considered.
8: Yeah, some days I think he is, and then...
6: Trust me, I know a moody teenager when I see one. Flynn's doing good. And it's on you.
8: You're done.
6: So, you and Nick are...
8: No, Dad, no. And we are both okay with it.
6: So what do you call it?
8: Platonic, Dad. It is what it is, so that Flynn can have a safe, normal home to grow up in.
6: After I left the Army, I was itching to get married and have kids. It's happened to me later than most. I have to think these things have a way of working themselves out in their own way.
8: Yeah, well, so far so good.
6: Whatever you call it, you and Nick seem to be pulling it off, and we're all better for it. I'm proud of you, Em.
8: Thanks, Dad.
10: Hey, so I heard you're working in the ER now. Like a few days on and a few off, or is it like Monday,
7: not,
10: Friday?
7: Shift work, mostly.
10: Oh.
7: You know, it's very different to the OR. It's intense, but I said that. can I get a water, actually? Do you mind?
10: Yeah, sure, man.
7: Great,
10: yeah.
7: Thank you.
10: No, I got it. I got it for you.
7: Oh, thank you.
10: Terrible host.

0: I was wondering where you went.
1: Hey.
0: What are you doing?
1: I was just looking at some things.
0: Is there all those things Nick hasn't had a
1: yeah.
0: chance to
1: yeah.

0: Jack, is it true? Is it true? After everything that this family has been through, what the hell were you thinking? Oh, fuck. Flynn has been through enough. You understand? Tell me you understand.
1: But I'd never say anything.
0: I'll see you downstairs.
2: Let's move! Don't want to find a Mr. Team Bass to Springfield.
3: Call me when you get there, yeah?
4: I will.
5: Here you go, bud.
6: All right, be safe, okay?
4: Yeah.
6: Good luck!
7: Good to see you, Jack.
4: Yeah, you too.
6: Hey, don't be a stranger, okay? It's been a long time.
4: See you, sis.
7: That was very nice.
5: Good to have everybody over.
0: Yeah.
5: Are you okay?
0: Yeah, I just got some dishes to do.

0: Who are you?
1: Please,
0: what are you doing here?
2: Hey, what?
1: I came for him.
0: Nick, who is this girl?
1: I came for him.
2: It's okay. She's my source.
0: She's your source?
2: Regarding the body that I was called into yesterday, it's okay. I trust her. They found another one.
1: I know. I was there.
0: Why'd you come to our house?
1: They watch us. I can't just walk into the FBI.
0: My son lives here.
1: I didn't know what to do.
2: Okay. I'm sure that she wouldn't
1: have come.
2: If you
1: find out I'm talking to you,
2: they'll
1: kill me.
2: She have a good reason.
0: And okay, fine. What is this good reason?
1: You told me you wanted proof. Well, tonight something's going down.
2: I need at least 24 hours. I can't.
1: It's happening tonight. I need to go right now.
2: Take me there?
1: No, I'll give you an address. I'm not going there.
0: Oh, God.
1: Okay, you go. See it with your own eyes. Then you have to put me in protection.
3: This checks out. I will call you tomorrow.
1: No calls. We do this in person as we agreed.
3: Done.
1: Good.
2: I'm sorry. We'll talk about this later. I have to go.

0: Nick, you don't know if what that girl was saying is the truth.
1: I mean, the FBI barely knows anything about these bodies.
0: Fine, then do this the right way and get a team together.
1: You heard her. This is happening right now. I don't have time to put a team together. I gotta see for myself.
0: This is too dangerous to do on your own.
1: Am I doing this on my own? Come on. Come with me.

0: They found another makeshift operating room on the far side. Transplant recipient was whisked away in a car once all hell broke loose. Doctor and the guard got away. Organ harvesting ring. Explains all the recent dead bodies.
1: So your sorcerer's right.
0: Maybe she'll be able to help me find out who's behind all this. Glad you're okay.
2: None had ID. A cursory look suggests that they may be of Middle Eastern or South Asian background. We're not sure if that's a connection or coincidence yet, but here's where it gets interesting. Pathology found dirt under the fingernails, and a preliminary autopsy findings suggest malnutrition. I'm hoping that, Sir.
3: Deputy Director Webb saw the bulletin this morning about your organ harvesting bus, wanted to know more.
2: Just sketching everyone up.
4: Please continue, Special Agent Durand.
2: I'm hoping the tox screen tells us more.
5: How'd they end up in Boston?
2: It's a good question. Undocumented people being smuggled into our country without anyone knowing they're here does present a potential national security issue.
4: Any idea who's behind this operation?
2: Not yet, but my source claims to have more information for us.
3: So last night may be the tip of the iceberg.
2: I'm meeting my source tonight to work out details of their cooperation.
4: Mrs. Webb, go ahead.
2: So, as I was saying, I'm hoping that the tox screen tells
3: Special
2: us more.
3: Durand, a word in my office.
2: It's all yours.
3: What was Agent Burns' role in the organ harvesting takedown?
2: Emily came as my backup. I didn't have a chance.
3: She's under FBI suspension and can't be involved. Is that clear?
2: Crystal.
3: This source, you trust the intel?
2: After last night, yeah, I do.
3: Tell me about him or her.
2: With all due respect, you know, I can't really do that.
3: Fair enough. There's no good way to say this, so I'm gonna cut to the chase. I've seen Emily watching me outside my place. At first, I wasn't sure it was her, but then I saw her a second time. Clearly, she doesn't accept the DOJ exonerating me for Alice's shooting. But I need you to tell her this ends now.
2: She's seen you outside of her place. Watching it and watching her.
3: You believe Gunnarsson over me.
2: Just tell me, is it true?
3: You know you weren't on that rooftop, Nick, you know that?
2: No, I wasn't, and I think about that every day. But now I'm just trying to move on.
6: Well, I'm just trying to protect our son.
2: Me too, but Em, this is... What you're doing is not okay. You know that, right? If you keep this up, you know, they won't let you back. They'll never let you back.
6: I don't want to go back. There you go.
3: I need to get some air. Talk about this later.
2: Yeah, I'm just trying to figure out what's going on.
3: Yeah, good luck with that.

0: I'm bolting. Listen, we messed up. Change of plans. They're questioning everyone, so I sucked up a ton of their data, hacked their drives, locked them out.
1: Okay, you need to come in with me.
0: No, there's no more time now, okay? It's too late for that.

0: something happen?
1: She got spooked and ran away.
2: Did you see anyone?
0: I think someone's here.
3: Nick? Nick!
1: Hey.
3: Cal, Nick's in trouble. I need you to meet me at the house.
4: On my way.

0: He deserves to know the whole truth. Not just some half-assed lie.
1: Maybe she'll be able to help me find out who's behind all this.
2: He's in a lot more trouble than we thought.
3: This is our investigation, Mars.
4: I have a gun.
3: You lied to me.
5: Absentia.
3: This is too dangerous to do on your own.
5: Δευτέρα με Παρασκευή, στη μία μετά τα μεσάνυχτα, στο Action 24. Αμέσως μετά, Garage, με τον Ζήση Ρούπο.
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0: so beautiful, Ava.
1: I can't go through at the wedding.
0: Are these your honeymoon tickets? Are they refundable? All expense paid trip to a first class resort? It'll be fun.
2: Welcome to the romantic heart hunt.
1: Whoever collects the most hearts wins a couple's massage. Here you go. A keepsake.
3: Is this seat taken?
1: I made a giant mistake. I've come all the way here to tell you how sorry I am.
4: This just got a lot more complicated.
0: Brett did fly all the way out here. Yeah, it was really sweet.
1: Maybe you're the love of my life. Will you marry?
5: Μήνας του Μέλητος, Κυριακή στις 9 το βράδυ, στο Action 24.

0: so beautiful, Ava.
1: I can't go through at the wedding.
0: Are these your honeymoon tickets? Are they refundable? All expense paid trip to a first class resort? It'll be fun.
2: Welcome to the romantic heart hunt.
1: Whoever collects the most hearts wins a couple's massage. Here you go. A keepsake.
3: Is this seat taken?
1: I made a giant mistake. I've come all the way here to tell you how sorry I am.
4: This just got a lot more complicated.
0: Brett did fly all the way out here. Yeah, it was really sweet.
1: Maybe you're the love of my life. Will you marry?
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